We stand on the brink of a great achievement. In this island, there is no solution to be found to our disagreements by shooting each other. There is no real invader here. We are all Irish in all our different kinds of ways. We must not now or ever in the future show anything to each other except tolerance, forbearance, and neighborly love.

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This is Community Forward Radio, broadcasting from the heart of the Creamery District in Arcata. I'm Lizard Queen, and this is Integral Frequencies every Wednesday from 6 to 8 right here on Humboldt Hot Air. Just a little reminder, you can stream us online at any time at humboldthotair.org. And yeah, I'm really happy to be here. I wasn't in the studio last Wednesday, because I was driving back from Portland. I went to go see Tame Impala, and we'll get into that. I have thoughts. How are you feeling? How are you doing? It's a beautiful sunny day in Arcata. I'm always so grateful for sunny days in Arcata. I feel like I've talked about it on my show plenty of times, but I don't know, Humboldt in the sunshine just hits different. But of course, the seasons are changing. We have the autumn equinox coming up this Tuesday, September 22nd. And so this radio show is going to be in honor of the upcoming equinox and kind of talking about the significance of it, what it means to me, things that we could be doing, things that we could be thinking about. You know, we're kind of saying goodbye to summertime, welcoming in autumn, welcoming in just a new season of our lives, entering a new chapter. It feels good, right? It like resets feel good. I think I talked about this during my last show, because I think we were talking about the new moon, and new moons give us an opportunity for that reset. You don't have to wait for January 1st. You don't have to wait for new year, for that refreshing new year start. You can just, you know, you can choose at any time to start again. But I understand it's nice to have a little external significant event. And I talk a little bit more about new moons and full moons on my podcast that I have with my friend Kelly. That's Moonlit Intentions, if you ever want to check it out. But for now, let's get into this radio show, this pre-autumn equinox radio show. Have a whole playlist for you. Going to get started with some tarot readings for you. We also have the Astral Rain Report with Selina Rain coming up at 7:15. And I'm not going to lie, I'm going to be talking about a lot of different events coming up here in Humboldt. And little fun surprise, I'm actually giving away 3 sets of tickets to a show at the Arcata Playhouse this Saturday night. So if you are interested in going out this Saturday night, catching a show at the Arcata Playhouse, just stay tuned in and I'll let you know when you should text me. Let's get into it. Today's song in the background is Cardigan Song by Kikugaku Moyo. Kikugaku Moyo is my favorite band, Japanese psychedelia. This is the album House in the Tall Grass, and I have it on vinyl. That's my little flex. It's just so beautiful. And I feel like this song specifically for the past like month and a half, it's just been kind of an earworm. Like I wake up and this song is already kind of playing in my brain. And it's just such a beautiful vibe. I've been trying to find more songs with this exact vibe. The closest I can get is Exploration from the Coraline soundtrack. It's just beautiful. This is what my brain sounds like. This is what my soul sounds like. This is, you know, when you're being mean to me, this is who you're being mean to. Da, da, da, da, da. All right, let's get into some tarot readings, yeah? As always, if something's landing with you, it's probably for you. And that's okay. Claim it. This is your message. But if I'm ever saying anything and you're feeling like maybe this isn't for you or your situation, that's okay. You don't have to claim it. And sometimes, you know, you can just let a tarot reading cook. You can just listen to me talk about the reading, listen to the messages that are coming up, and just keep them in your mind. And maybe
maybe hold them there. And as you're going through your week, see if the messages come up, because maybe they're not resonating today, but on Saturday morning, it's going to hit and it's going to make sense. And that happens. If there's any questions you have in your head right now that you want answers to, just hold that in your head and trust that I'm picking up on your frequencies. Isn't it so nice to be on the same frequency? I love being in this collective with you. And we're really trusting that the deck is going to bring any messages we're needing to hear today, any advice we're needing, reassurance, validation, just anything. Keeping our hearts open, our minds open. All right. Let's see. Reading for the week ahead. This is going to be for you. I have the Page of Swords. Every time I see a card land, I already have different thoughts in my head. You know, when I see the Page of Swords, I am seeing, like, thinking of initiating contact. Ooh. Right. And then I have the Two of Cups. Page of Swords, Two of Cups. And the Four of Pentacles. I'm kind of feeling called to... I'm going to pull one more card. This is such a beautiful reading. Okay. Hey, we're in the same collective, okay? So if this tarot reading is applying to me too, I'm going to claim it. And this happens every time. Oh, hey, Rob. Hello. We have Rob... I'm live on air right now. Hello. Yeah. Got the banner. Beautiful. Yeah. So if you're tuned in right now, we've actually, last Wednesday and today, we were tabling in front of the Arcata Co-op. And right now, if you shop at the co-op, you can round up at the register and all that extra change gets donated to the Arcata Playhouse. And that's especially important because the Arcata Playhouse, that's our mother. That's our mother organization. Humboldt Hot Air is a program through Playhouse Arts. So when you are supporting Playhouse Arts, you are supporting Humboldt Hot Air. And when you are supporting Humboldt Hot Air, you are supporting Playhouse Arts. But let's get back into this reading, yeah? I have the Page of Swords, the Two of Cups, Four of Pentacles, and the Knight of the Nine of Pentacles. And this is just really, I love this. Okay, I love this because of, like, stuff that I have in my life. And I'm really trusting that we're on the same wave. Okay, so I'm just gonna... Sometimes when I give readings, I have to like, pretend that you are not on the other side of this radio. Because I end up blocking myself. So I'm not gonna block the messages. I'm gonna just go in. Page of Swords. So when we are thinking of swords, the swords suit, I usually am thinking of communication, you know, expressing yourself, getting your ideas out there. I like thinking of swords as how we relate to others. And something that I like to keep in mind when dealing with the swords is when you're thinking of blades, a blade can either be a tool or it can be a weapon. And it's really just on you. It's really just on the individual. On the individual wielding the sword. So with the Page of Swords here, I could see that you're in this energy where you're thinking, you're probably thinking about initiating contact with someone. Initiating contact, initiating some type of conversation. Like maybe you're already in contact with this person, but there's a conversation that... you know you need to have. And it could even be, I just felt in my stomach right now, expressing your feelings. Ooh, I'm feeling in my chest. If you've been having kind of crush energy and you want to tell your crush that you have a crush on them, I'm seeing that you're thinking about it right now. And with the Two of Cups right here,
I do see this conversation going really well. I love the Two of Cups. When we're thinking about cups, we're thinking about emotions. We're thinking about love, support, care. And the Two of Cups is mutual reciprocal energy. Mutual love, mutual respect. And when I'm thinking of Two of Cups, I'm thinking about how can we help each other grow? How can I, like, I want to water, what's that? Oh, there's like this art piece that I used to really love in middle school where it was a couple and their heads were like a potted plant and they're each like watering the other. So like, let's say you are in relation with me. I am watering your plant and you are watering mine. I am helping you grow. You are helping me grow. And we are trusting that we are just supporting each other and we love doing it. And it's beautiful. And this is kind of like, this is the healing right here. This is the medicine. When you know, trusting that if you give love, you will get love in return. And this has been a huge message for me, actually, over the past month and a half. When you give, trust that that energy will come back to you. So you are not, it's like you have 100% of yourself. You're going to give away 20% of yourself. You are not 80%. Like that other person is going to give you the other 20%. You are still full. Everything will be okay. And when I'm thinking of the Two of Cups too, mutual aid. You help your friends all the time. Let your friends help you in return. And when I'm saying that, I'm now seeing, do you have a balance when it comes to giving and receiving? Do you tend to give a lot, but it's hard for you to receive? So maybe lean into that, like learn how to receive. Do you feel like you haven't been giving a lot? Get into that too. Right now, my practice is I want to pour more into my friendships. And I just said pour, you know, we're talking about the cups here. So with the Page of Swords, with you thinking about having this conversation, I do see that it's coming from you wanting to balance out the connection. You want it to be reciprocal. You want it to be flowing. Yeah, when I'm looking at the snakes right here, I'm seeing a flow. I'm seeing a dance. It's a dance. It's a dance, give and take. Then we have the Four of Pentacles and the Nine of Pentacles. And I do see, again, it's this, I feel, okay. I'm going to take out my bias. Four of Pentacles. When we are dealing with the Pentacles, we can easily think of money. We can think of material items. We can even think just time, energy, resources. Okay. These are the earthly matters. Four of Pentacles. That's where you are kind of wanting to be a little bit more reserved. You want to keep these things close to you. And I get it. That is healthy. You know, you don't want to overspend.

stroll through the park, look at the pretty birds, and trust that you have more than enough. You are not going to lose the things that matter to you. You're not going to lose, you're not going to waste your time. You're not going to lose your energy, your resources. The Four of Pentacles, this is a fear. This is a fear right here. But I do still see you're in the Page of Swords energy. You're thinking about this conversation, this initiation of contact. If you really, really want the Two of Cups energy, where it's a beautiful, harmonious connection, at least be aware of this fear. You know, that you don't want to give too much of yourself away, or it's vulnerability. But just, you know, lean into the knowing that this is harmonious. This is mutual. This is going to be good. When you give, you will receive. You really just have to practice trust with this other person, with the universe, with yourself. Trust yourself. Trust the fact that you are in this Nine of Pentacles energy. You have abundance right now. You can give and it will not put you in this state of lack. So cute. Let me see. I'm going to pull more cards. Maybe some more advice about this conversation, this connection. We have the Queen of Pentacles, literally same as the Nine of Pentacles right now. Just let yourself enjoy the things in your life. Receive. Receive, receive, receive. Don't overthink it. Yeah, because we have the Five of Pentacles and the King of Wands coming out too. And yeah, it's like, I feel like internally you might feel like you're in this Five of Pentacles energy, like you have to shut certain things out. That's literally what's coming to me. You shut certain things out and you stay in this King of Wands energy where it's like, yeah, you're very charming and you socialize, you feel confident in it, but it's, I don't want to say it's a front because I feel like it could be true, but you are shutting some things out from your life. So, I don't know. Not a front. It's not a front. That wouldn't be the accurate thing to say. It's like you just get through. You get by. But you know deep down that you're shutting certain pleasures and certain opportunities, certain connections, just anything, you know, you're shutting certain things out. Why? Because you're afraid. That's okay. That's valid. Like, you can validate the fear. And if you are familiar with parts work, maybe you're not, just understand that, like, it's not the complete you that's afraid. It's a part of you. It's a part of you, and you can actually speak to that part. Like if it was your friend. And maybe that's the conversation too. Page of Swords, Two of Cups. It doesn't even have to be you and another person. Maybe it's you and yourself. How's the relationship with yourself going right now? Are you honoring all your needs and desires? Or are you shutting a part of yourself out? Just let yourself enjoy things. This is literally your time to just enjoy things. And stop overthinking it. Beautiful. Well, that was a lot. If you want to listen to this reading over again, you can listen to it on our two-week archive available on our website, humboldthotair.org. 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Then click on Integral Frequencies, Psycho Spiritual Radio Show with me, Lizard Queen. And I will also go ahead and post a summary of this reading on my Instagram account at Lizard Queen Radio, LIZZERDKWEE.

Women Radio. I usually just post that on my Instagram story, which, yeah, I'll do right now. That was a beautiful reading. I feel like I needed that. How are you feeling? I hope it resonated. I hope certain messages landed with you. Yeah, and I'm gonna do that practice this week too. Just keeping my heart open, receiving, and letting myself enjoy things like this playlist I made. So let's get into some more music, and then maybe after a couple of songs, I will come back in and we'll talk about the free tickets that I'm giving away, the show that I'm going to tomorrow, and a bunch of other cool things happening in Humboldt County this upcoming week. Thanks for tuning in. 94.7 FM KHHA Humboldt Hot Air. This was Cardigan Song by Kikugaku Moyo, and we're going to get into Exploration from the Coraline soundtrack.

you are catching the end of I Skyn by Prinz Emmanuel. That's I-S-K-Y-N by Prinz Emmanuel. You got it here at 94.7 FM KHHA. This is Humboldt Hot Air, and I'm your host, Lizard Queen, with my show Integral Frequencies every Wednesday, 6 to 8. Before that, we had Going Steady by North Americans, Exploration from the Coraline soundtrack, and Cardigan Song by Kikagaku Moyo. I want to talk a little bit about the next duo that's going to be playing right after this song in 3 minutes. The Black Feathers. The Black Feathers are playing at the Arcata Playhouse Theater this Saturday. What's the exact? The 19th. This Saturday, the 19th, at the Arcata Playhouse. They are an Americana folk duo. What's really cool about them is they are, you know, a husband-wife duo. And they actually formed this group the year that they got married, which was 2012. And an even cuter fact, they designed the band logo during their honeymoon. What? Like, what are we talking about? They're really known for their harmonies. And to me, when I listen to them, you know, it's giving country. It's giving good vibes. So if you're into the folk, country, Americana, beautiful vocals vibe, I'm giving away free tickets to this Saturday show at the Arcata Playhouse. So you're probably thinking, okay, well, what do I do to get these free tickets? You want something to do on Saturday night? All right, I got you. When the first song by the Black Feathers plays, it's going to be Glory Box, which is actually, like, they're so cool for this. It's a cover of Glory Box from Portishead. When I was listening to it the first time, I was like, wait a minute, I know this song. So when Glory Box by the Black Feathers plays, you can go ahead and all you have to do is text me. Just text me that you are interested, and then I will reply and I will get your name. I'm giving away 3 sets of tickets. That's 6 tickets in total. So that's you and a plus one. So if you are interested, you have someone else that might be interested, let them know. They have a minute and 30 seconds before this next song. And if you want the number ahead of time, it's 707-382-1398. That is 707-382-1398. I believe you can also find that number on our website. If that's not true, then we need to update that right away. But yeah, when Glory Box by the Black Feathers plays, you can just go ahead and text me if you're trying to go to this free concert at the Arcata Playhouse Theater. Maybe you can bring a friend, cute little date, spend time with your mom, maybe. I don't know. It's like whatever you want to do, you know? Maybe you go by yourself, and that's okay. And you gift the other ticket. That's actually really cool of you. Yeah, so the Black Feathers, they're coming to Arcata this Saturday, September 19th. Great opportunity to come out and support our nonprofit organization, our mother. And after this ticket giveaway, I'll talk about some more cool events happening in Humboldt County, because I feel like a lot is happening in the next few days. But all right, this is your time. If you are interested in seeing the Black Feathers show at the Arcata Playhouse Theater this Saturday, September 19th, for free, you want to win some tickets, just text right now, 707-382-1398. That's 707-382-1398.

All right. That was the Black Feathers. They are playing this Saturday, September 19th at the Arcata Playhouse Theater. So if you're still interested in tickets, you can just literally text me right now. 707-382-1398. Again, that's 707-382-1398. And you don't even have to text me about tickets, by the way. You can just say, "Hey, Lizard Queen, I'm liking the show. I like what you do. I love supporting Humboldt Hot Air, your community radio station." And I think that would be pretty slay of you. You know what I mean? 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Some more news happening. 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The grand reopening of Northtown Books at the new location. Northtown Books' new location is where the Hatchet House used to be. I should get the exact address for you, actually. Let me see if I can. But it's right across from the campus store of the university. Let's see, do I have the exact address? I don't think I have the exact address. But anyways, yeah, this Friday at 4 o'clock, the grand reopening of Northtown Books. It's basically going to be right there on the plaza. It's right next to Cafe Brio, right across from the campus store of Cal Poly Humboldt. There's going to be cake. There's going to be community. We're so happy that Northtown Books got a new location. Very, very lovely. I love this community. I really do. And yeah, speaking of more events happening in Humboldt, because this event that I'm talking about is taking place in Blue Lake. Tomorrow night, I am going to the Bonnie Medicine Show. This flyer was sent to me a couple of times. I actually just accepted a message request today, and I didn't realize that this person had sent me this flyer a while ago. So it was pretty nice that they thought of me, because I feel like Bonnie Medicine aligns with just like my soul, but also the mission of this radio show. And when I go to this event tomorrow, it's not just live music. It's also the sharing of cacao. It's also communing around the fire. There's going to be fire performances. There's local music. Like, it's just so beautiful. You know what I mean? And I'm really excited. I've been trying to put myself in more spaces that kind of align with my spirit. And I'm trusting my soul. You know, I'm going against what feels safe for me, because that's the way, you know, I'm very used to isolating. I'm very used to being on my own, but I want to find my community. My heart is open for my community, and I need to find and be open and brave to put myself in spaces where my community is. So I will be at the Bonnie Medicine Show. You're probably listening to me and you're like, "Well, Lizard Queen, can you talk a little bit about Bonnie Medicine?" So Bonnie Medicine, beautiful female artist, Scottish singer. She describes her music as like medicine music, genuinely, and she's very connected with the earth, showing how music can connect us with the earth, can connect us with each other. It's just full magic, you know, and she's mostly using like the acoustic guitar, her voice, but there's flute, there's harp. It's just very beautiful. And I feel like her music is perfect for welcoming in the autumn equinox. It feels like fall. It feels very grounding. So, without further ado, I will say, if you want some more information about the show tomorrow night in Blue Lake, you can visit her website. That's bonniemedicine.co.uk. That's where you can actually purchase tickets, because the location is actually secret. The location will not be revealed to you unless you buy a ticket, because it's hosted at someone's house.
going to be really cool. I'm really excited. I'm not going to lie. So again, if you want to look into the event, bonniemedicine.co.uk. Let's get into some of her music. This is a recent single of hers. This is Holy Trees.

you are catching the end of Winds of Change by Bonnie Medicine. That was off of her 2023 album Wide Open. Before that, I played Holy Trees, which was released last year, 2025. Thanks for tuning in, 94.7 FM KHHA LP Arcata. This is Community Forward Radio, broadcasting from the heart of the Creamery District in Arcata. And I'm your host, Lizard Queen. This is Integral Frequencies, Psycho Spiritual Radio, every Wednesday from 6 to 8. We have the Astral Rain Report by our very own Selena Rain coming up at 7:15. So make sure to stay tuned in for that if you want to learn some more about the astrology for the week ahead. We have a lot of different events coming up. Again, if you're interested in seeing a free show at the Arcata Playhouse Theater this Saturday, September 19th, all you gotta do is text me, 707-382-1398. Tomorrow is the Bonnie Medicine show in Blue Lake. If you want some more information about the location, you actually have to purchase tickets for that. But yeah, bonniemedicine.co.uk is her website. I will be at the show and I'm very excited. I'm going to be reconnecting with a friend. We haven't had a lot of one-on-one time this year, actually. So I think it'll be beautiful. We're going to be bonding over the cacao, over the ceremony. Like, it's just going to be beautiful. I'm really looking forward to it. I'm looking forward to connecting more with the community, honestly. And I'm excited to be talking to you about the upcoming autumn equinox coming up Tuesday, September 22nd. There's a lot of significance here, okay? And for me, Bonnie Medicine's music is really bringing in the autumn vibes. I really feel it. I feel myself grounding and needing to ground, honestly. I'm an air sign. If you've been a longtime listener, you want to know my top three? I'm an Aquarius sun, a Pisces moon, and a Leo rising. Ooh. Yeah, I have a lot of air in my chart, but I'm an Aquarius stellium, but I'm also a Capricorn stellium. So I do have balance there, but it's like I don't honor that balance enough. And balance has been a huge theme for like the past 2 months too. I really want to get into it, but first I do want to let you know, if you're looking for more ways to kind of bring in the changing of the seasons, this Friday is Ecstatic Dance at night at Synapsis in Eureka. That's going to be starting with the movement class around 7:30. And then there will be music and vibes from 8 o'clock to, it's on the flyer, it says 11:30, like 8 to 11:30. Sometimes it says 8 to late. So yeah, check out the vibes. There's gonna be music, a sound bath, tea and soup, and we're just bringing in the autumn equinox. So what is significant about this autumn equinox, right? Is that something you want to explore? Because I would love to talk about it with you. Let me just cue up the song before I forget. Okay, there we go. Beautiful. All right, so the autumn equinox, this is when the day and the night are equal, okay? Equal lengths. And so, with that said, it's literally showing that this is a time of honoring balance, bringing more balance into your life. And it was kind of reminding me of the tarot reading, you know, like the Two of Cups energy, because part of balance is giving and receiving. It's that flow. The amount that you give to others, trust that you will get that back. You know? I can't emphasize that enough. Like giving and receiving. Make sure that there is a balance, not only within yourself, but in your connections. It's equal balance of action and rest. And also, I talked about this in the tarot reading too, honoring all of your parts. Is there balance amongst all the different parts of you right now? How do we bring balance into our lives? Like literally, if you just have to close your eyes and visualize a word, it's balance. Picture the scale if you need to.
The autumn equinox, you can also think of harvest and gratitude. So we planted the seeds. What came up? What came up for us? When we take a look around, there's that quote that, how does it go? Like, you are living a life you once prayed for. Like, right now, I'm so stressed thinking about the dishes that have been piling in my sink. But what a freaking blessing it is to have my own sink filled with my own dishes. I'm so grateful. And the only reason there's dishes in the sink, it's because I've been cooking for myself. I'm so grateful. I'm so grateful. Balance, gratitude. We can think of releasing and letting go, because when we're thinking about, the shift into fall, the trees lose their leaves. And that's just part of it. They just let go. So just let go. A lot of people in the spiritual witchy spaces, this is also the time to turn inward. This is the time to start doing the shadow work. It's like thinking of hibernation. This is the inward period. But again, remember, balance. So talking to myself right here, if you do a lot of inward stuff, please do more outward stuff. I've been reading this book called Stop Abusing Your Self-Awareness by Kinzer. Let me get his full name. It's literally just Kinzer. There's no way. Anyways, okay. The book is called Stop Abusing Your Self-Awareness. And I just read a passage today about how... basically the entire book is how people who are too hyper aware, we are too self-aware, we give too much power to our thoughts. It's actually tripping us up. We're spending too much time in our own head. Shadow work is our favorite thing. And I can say that honestly. I love shadow work. I do. I'm really good at it. To a fault. I'm way too hard on myself. And the way I justify it is accountability. I need to keep myself accountable. I need to be responsible. I need to always make sure, oh my God. Oh my God. Just let go. Just let yourself be human. But some of you guys do need to practice self-awareness. I'm not going to lie. But again, it's just the balance. Everything goes back to balance. Isn't that so silly Billy right now? Isn't that such a silly goose thing? That it's just always balance. Yeah, it's just balance. So really think about that going into this autumn equinox. Balance. Balance, giving, receiving, equal energy. Keeping our channels open. Keeping my heart open. Keeping my head open. And grounding. I'm very grateful for the earth that we live on. Very grateful to live here in Humboldt, honestly. Maybe you're tuned in from somewhere outside of Humboldt. I hope you... Actually, I won't make you feel any type of way about where you are right now. But what I will say is I'm very grateful that you're here, tuned into my radio show. It actually does mean a lot to me. It does. I don't say that. I'm not getting paid to say that. I don't know. 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Their new location is located where the Hatchet House used to be. So right next to Cafe Brio, across the street from the campus store. And yeah, let's just join together in community and celebrate. Yeah.
All right. Got Sacred Sands by Diana Lopez. And at 7:15, we will listen to the Astro Rain Report by Selena Rain. Thanks for tuning in. This is Lizard Queen.

Time for the Astro Rain Report by Celina Rain. I do want to like mention, I tagged Bonnie Medicine from my radio account, just like mentioning that I'm going to be talking about her on my radio show, and she shared it to her Instagram story. Thank you, Bonnie. I'll see you tomorrow at the show. But anyways, let's get into some astrology. Get your tea, maybe a journal, or just keep your mind open, and let's just soak up the wisdom from our very own Celina Rain. Thanks for tuning in.

Astro Rain Report here with Celina Rain, September 16th through 22nd. There are stormy winds ahead for each of us in relationships. That's personal, professional, commercial, educational. And the ethics, meaning, and mutuality or not of each of them. In the equinox chart, which is coming up on Tuesday the 22nd, and all those energies are coming in now, it describes energy patterns of the season with both Venus and Juno square Pluto, ruling underground under consciousness, hidden or frightening aspects of partnerships and alliances. So we really need to work on them. At the same time, Venus square Moon, the emotional life, and quincunx Uranus creates disruptions, surprises, liberating possibilities in those areas. Added to this challenging environment is Juno, the asteroid of relationships, square Chiron Eris, quite an energized dynamic, pushing for action of any kind, hopefully helpful. That makes it important to commit to compassion along with self-validation in all encounters, negotiations, and or separations. Keeping in mind these energies are with us most prominently through winter solstice, and there's no need for niceness. That is not going to work. Kindness is what's required, and that includes our own needs, along with full respect for the person or persons we need to navigate this crisis time with or leave behind. Also, Venus and Mercury turning retrograde this fall adds to the climate of serious life-changing reconsideration from highest vision into how we go about the day-to-day. So that's certainly about relationships and all of those alliances and interactions. Also, at the new moon on the 10th, Juno, transiting Juno, all about those partnerships, came back to almost exact alignment with U.S. Pluto. It was first there at spring equinox this year, beginning an extraordinary period in the taking apart of international relations, making enemies of allies, as Juno, in collusion with the Lord of the Underworld, brings into the light what the core of those alliances were really about. And certainly not the safety and welfare of citizens. October 11th is the last pass, probably with yet another dark turn in the power dynamics of current politics. On the 29th of that month, North Node exact on U.S. Aquarius Moon promises a new direction arising in the public consciousness. Path into the future, Aquarius, is more invested in the needs of the people, Moon. Wednesday, Sagittarius.

0: Moon. Sails free and easy most of the day till late afternoon and evening aspects with Neptune, Pluto, and Uranus when things get more in depth in our search for meaning, truth, and uplifting ideas. Adventures in worldly explorations and those of the mind can offer significant insights in alignment with personal passions. Allowing ourselves to be guided from within is one of the big tests this year, and certainly in present time. Also crucial to be mindful of where our thoughts are focused, because with these patterns, as we learn more about how that impacts our lives, it becomes quite profound. What we're reading, writing about, discussing in important conversations, while always keeping in mind the legacy we leave in our trail. Thursday, Sagittarius lunar aspects with Mercury and Saturn encourage openness, curiosity, and discipline in how we express ideas and interact. Big theme today, however, is Chiron charging back into cardinal fire sign Aries for the last pass in that sign over coming months before re-entering Taurus for several years in the spring. This heats up the atmospheric conditions, no doubt, while reminding us of unfinished business in Chiron's sacred warrior mode from the last few years. We have winter into spring to further access the courage wounded healer has brought forth and complete whatever has been the major call to multidimensionality and healing in our lives, and that's together and individually. At fall equinox, we have extraordinary energies swirling and bringing up into the chaos everything that has been pushed aside, ignored, and especially that's been intentionally buried up to now. So we definitely have our work cut out for us. And at the same time, we have to remember that we have all of the resources within and without, especially as we get together on common themes, to get through all of this chaos, taking a part of what needed to come apart. And certainly next year is going to bring more of that coming through. 4. More astrological information you can check in with Wild Grace Astrology on Substack.com. And also on Facebook, Astrology with Celina Rain. 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
1: 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And it's really cool because you can actually put in the exact time you want, so all you would have to do is just put in 7:15 and you got the astro report. And if you want to listen to the tarot reading that I gave at the beginning of my show, you can do that too. It's really cool. I am going to go ahead and post a summary of the tarot reading that I did on my Instagram account. I just haven't had time yet. I'm busy being a DJ and being present. But I will do that. And my Instagram is at Lizard Queen Radio, LizzerKween Radio. Been talking a lot about different events happening in the local community. Tomorrow is the Bonnie Medicine Show in Blue Lake. That's going to be around 7:30. It's live music. There's going to be cacao. There's a bonfire. Just beautiful vibes all around. So if you want more information about that, bonniemedicine.co.uk. We also have a show coming up at the Playhouse Theater in Arcata this Saturday, September 19th. That's the Americana folk duo, the Black Feathers. We have the grand opening of Northtown Books and their new location this Friday at 4 o'clock. That's going to be at like where the Hatchet House in Arcata used to be. So right next to Cafe Brio, across from the campus store. Lots of cool things happening. And then Friday night, Ecstatic Dance at Synapsis. That's going to start with a class, a little movement class at 7:30. And then there's music, tea, soup, and good vibes from 8 o'clock to around 11:30. That's what it said on the flyer. Yeah. Thanks for tuning in. Like, actually, I like being here. I'm going to go ahead and work on that tarot reading and get into some more of my playlist. But first, support comes from Wildberries Marketplace, home of the Wild Platter Cafe and Wild Nectar Juice Bar. 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So with my tarot reading, with the autumn equinox coming up, again, there's this balance. And the astro report kind of talked about something that I touched on in my reading, and I took note of it. Yeah. Okay, so a lot of our fears, a lot of hidden, frightening parts within ourselves is going to come up in partnerships. And I talked about that in my tarot reading, that there is going to be this fear, you know? You don't want to give too much of yourself away. You don't want to overspend. You don't want to, like, lose, you know? You don't want to get into this lack. But reminding yourself that you are in a state of abundance. And whatever you give, you will receive in return. And if people are trying to give to you, let them. Receive. We're trying to balance things out right now. Balance. Again, closing your eyes, visualizing the word balance, and trusting that this is mutual, reciprocal energy. So I'm going to go ahead and I'm going to play a song that's been stuck in my head the past couple of days. And when it comes to songs stuck in your head, this one's not too bad because it's basically positive affirmations. This is what I want programmed into my brain. So this is a new group that I found. This is Beautiful Chorus, and this is their song, I Attract.

0: I think that I want to be perfect, or I don't want to show my imperfections. I don't want my imperfections to be so obvious. Is more to the, that's not how I feel.
1: Right.
0: So stupid. I'm thinking about this as I'm talking to you. I'm thinking it's so stupid because

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Thanks for tuning in. 94.7 FM, KHHA. This is Humboldt Hot Air. I'm your host, Lizard Queen. And this has been Integral Frequencies every Wednesday from 6 to 8. Started off with the tarot reading, which is now posted on my Instagram account at Lizard Queen Radio, LIZZERDKWEEN Radio, Lizard. And yeah, I'll be here next Wednesday. That's going to be right after the autumn equinox. Remember, balance, balance, balance, balance, balance, balance, balance. That's the word of the week, actually. Thank you so much for tuning in. Genuinely, remember, lots of cool events coming up. Tomorrow is the Bonnie Medicine Show in Blue Lake. For more information, bonniemedicine.co.uk. We also have the Northtown Books grand opening at the new location in the Arcata Plaza where the Hatchet House used to be. So that's right next to Cafe Brio across from the campus store. And that will be this Friday at 4 o'clock in the afternoon. And then this weekend we have the North County Fair. Totally forgot to mention that, but that's happening in the plaza. And then Saturday night, the Black Feathers will be playing at the Arcata Playhouse Theater. Yeah. Oh, and also Friday night, Ecstatic Dance at Synapsis. 7:30, there will be a movement class. And then from 8 to 11:30, music, tea, soup, good vibes, sound baths. Yeah, I'll see you around. I think I'll see you around. Have a great rest of your week.

listening to KHHALP Arcata 94.7 FM, humbledhotair.org. What day is it? It is not Wednesday. But we don't know what day it is. We just know that we are at KHHALP Arcata. But we don't know what day it is. It's not Wednesday. Yeah. You can text us. The number is on the wall.

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0: And this has to bake for 1 hour. 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
0: And you know, if you're having company, it looks pretty impressive on a plate. So,

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2: You are.
1: No, your mother.
2: You are.
1: Your mother.
2: No, you are.
1: Your mother.
2: K-H-H-A-L-P-R-K-A.
0: K-H-H-A-L-P-R-K-A.
4: I don't feel like my microphone's loud enough.
2: It's loud enough.
4: It's not loud enough. Now it's loud enough.
2: You're in the red.
4: Now.
2: You're in the red.
4: But now I can lean back.
2: Lean back. With my mind on my money and my money on my mind.
4: What day is it?
2: It's not.
4: What day is
2: it's
4: it?
2: It's not.
4: What day is
2: it's
4: it?
2: It's not.
4: Wednesday.
2: It's no Wednesday.
4: It's not Wednesday.
2: It's no Wednesday.
4: It's not Wednesday.
2: It's no Wednesday. Oh, no.
4: Take one.
3: Oh,
4: no.

0: Satan.
1: Satan.
2: If you don't come play with me, then we will kill you.
0: Wheat gluten.
3: Wheat.
0: Satan.
3: I know what you did last summer. I know what you did last summer, too.
4: I know what you did last night!
3: What did I do last night?
4: Murder.
3: So foul. So foul. So chicken. Yeah. Yeah.
5: No. No. No. You are the constellation.
3: Oh, I am.
6: Am I supposed to use my real voice now?
3: This is no. My real voice.
5: I have to do something with two hands, so I can't put my fist down my throat while I talk while I use my hands.
6: Inappropriate, Magic Maker. We are a family-friendly show.
5: Since when?
6: Since...
5: Not last week.
6: Since friendly families tuned in.
5: There are no friendly families. 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
6: Mm. I'm going to give you that one.
5: Yeah, because I'm right. 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
12: I think it's kind of rude that for people to get food because they're hungry, they're forced to introduce themselves.
13: Yeah, no. Don't introduce yourself if you don't want to.
7: Oh, that's good. They have a choice.
13: They do.
3: Maybe it's just a suggestion to introduce yourself. Why do you have to be so cynical, Magic Maker?
13: Also, isn't demanding that you introduce yourself a call to action?
3: We don't do that.
13: No. No, it's not okay.
9: But it's a non-profit. It's a non-profit!
13: Prove it.
8: They have no money.
13: Well, fair enough.
8: Makes you wonder where they get their food. I found out that
7: McDonald's
3: is going to be using the Trump meat.
13: The Trump meat?
9: Synthetically produced in laboratories.
13: Synthetic?
8: Welcome. S-I-N? Welcome to Sin City under the Golden Arches.
14: I don't like it.
5: Nobody does. Nobody does. Nobody knows the burger I eat. Nobody knows
15: my endometriosis.
14: I don't like it.
5: You know, there's some endometriosis going on. Yeah, yeah, yeah. I don't know if we did. We say what day it is?
13: It's not Wednesday.
5: Oh, is that the only clue we have?
13: That's the only clue.
5: Oh, well, maybe the listeners have an idea.
13: They could always call us or
5: text at the studio phone.
13: Yeah, but I think it only works if you call.
5: Oh. Are you making the call? That they have to call?
13: You're making the call.
14: Oh, no. No.
15: No.
13: Are we allowed to get texts again? Because, you know.
5: Oh, that's right.
13: Because we weren't allowed to.
5: No, no.
13: It was forbidden.
5: Actually, when I came in tonight, there were some texts on the phone that we had received today.
13: Oh, well, then go ahead and text us. Yeah. The number's on the wall.
5: It is right there on the wall. So all you have to do is just look up, see that number, you dial it. I guess, is that what you say for text? Do you dial it? I don't even know. What is a dial?
13: You plug it.
5: You plug it?
13: Uh-huh.
5: Okay.
13: You punch it.
5: You punch it.
13: Punch it.
14: Punch it.
13: Punch it.
14: Punch.
13: Punch.
14: Punch it.
13: Punch it hard.
5: Punch. Chit?
14: Punjani.
5: Punjana?
14: Punch it.
5: Punch it.
14: Punch the numbers.
5: Punch it.
14: On the phone.
5: On the wall.
14: That's what you can do.
5: I can.
14: You can do that. You can punch it. Yes. Yes. Yes. Yes.
5: I'm punching it.
14: Punch it. Good job.
5: I don't know why the equipment's broken in here.
6: Oh, yeah. I don't know.
5: It wasn't me.
6: I know.
5: To quote my favorite song.
6: Yeah. Some of it was on fire.
5: Well, then I had to punch it to put it out.
6: Yeah.
5: Yeah.
6: You see that marker up there?
5: That's
6: still a burn mark up there.
5: Yeah. Yeah.
6: Yeah.
5: Yep. I've got nothing to say about that.
6: No. No. You probably shouldn't light things on fire in the studio.
5: I think that's good
6: advice for
5: pretty good general rule
6: for anyone.
5: But you know, I think we're just a bunch of fuddy-duddies.
6: Okay.
5: Yeah,
6: we can say that on the air.
5: Yeah, like people that go to the restaurant Fuddruckers.
6: Fuddy-duddies. Yummy.
5: Yeah. So yeah, it's a little bit like Idiocracy is reality.
6: Every day,
5: it gets more and more.
6: Yeah.
5: I kind of feel like when it came out, I was joking around, but now I think for real, it was a documentary.
6: Yeah.
5: But hey, President Camacho is going to save us all.
6: He is.
5: Yeah. He's one bad hombre.
6: Mm-hmm.
5: Yeah.
6: Yep.
5: Bring, bring.
6: Hello.
5: Hi.
6: Hi.
5: I know what that means. Oh my gosh. Is it time? It's time for the Hump Day Update. The most unbiased, up-to-date, and historically accurate news show this side of Eureka?
6: Well, what other side would it be?
5: A side of a polyhedron?
6: That sounds complicated.
5: What, you're not polyhedronic?
6: Polyhedronic? No.
5: No?
6: I'm polyp.
5: Oh,
6: phonic.
5: No. Oh, okay. The sound of a polyp?
6: Yeah.
5: Okay.
6: Yeah.
5: Cool. Well, you know, there's a lot of news today. I would like to start with a pope.
6: Are we allowed to?
5: Yeah, yeah, we're going to have to. Because Pope Honorius the First, no longer a pope. Excommunicated. Excommunicated. No longer part of the church.
6: Wow.
5: Yeah.
6: That sounds intense.
5: But, I mean, the ecumenical council made it so. And, you know, not just any ecumenical council. The sixth ecumenical council.
6: Wow.
5: Yeah.
6: Well, I also have some religious news.
5: Oh, bring it on.
6: The Jewish mystic and rabbi, Sabbatai Zevi, the Messiah, appeared before Sultan Mehmed IV and put on a Turkish turban, converting to Islam.
5: So that is the future of Judaism?
6: Is Islam.
5: Okay. I never got the memo. I never got the memo.
6: Well, now you know.
5: Okay.
6: And knowing is half the battle.
5: What's the other half? I'm pretty sure it's surface-to-air missiles that don't do any damage.
6: Ah.
5: Yeah.
6: Yeah.
5: Or air-to-surface missiles, vice versa. Also, hand grenades, laser cannons, nobody dies.
6: Sticks and stones.
5: Right.

0: They were also on the Donner Pass.
1: Oh, okay. Wow.
0: They were on the Mayflower.
1: Today?
0: Today.
1: Wow.
0: They came over on the Mayflower.
1: Like, they just started their journey?
0: Uh-huh.
1: But they've already been to the Donner Pass, so there's not a whole lot of them, right?
0: Well, they did survive.
1: Oh, yes, they did.
0: Survive!
1: Survive! What else you got? More religion?
0: Please, no. But I will say that slavery was abolished in all French territories.
1: Way to go, France. Way to get with it.
0: Get with it,
1: I mean, France. I applaud them, even though it's a bit late.
0: It is. Well, I'd say it's 2026, but time has no meaning.
1: Time has no meaning.
0: Yeah,
1: there's no past, present, or future. So,
0: we
1: really know that there's no future.
0: That's pretty much guaranteed at this point.
1: Yeah. Campo Maior mean anything to you?
0: That's some words.
1: Campo Maior in Portugal mean anything to you?
0: There's some more words.
1: Well, unfortunately, a storm hit the armory.
0: Oh, no.
1: Giant explosion.
0: Oh, no.
1: Yeah. Killed 2/3 of the island's inhabitants.
0: What happened to the last third?
1: No one knows. You know how, like, they can say, oh, confirmed deaths, and, you know, other people are missing.
0: The people who lived.
1: Yeah. Yeah.
0: Wow. It's always the people who died.
1: Do you think it was the people who lived that did it? No, it was a storm.
0: Murder so foul.
1: Is a storm alive? That's the question.
0: I guess it depends on how it identifies.
1: Okay. All right.
0: Yeah.
1: Like, it's a storm, but I want to identify as a human?
0: No, it's a storm, but it identifies as alive.
1: Oh, okay. Okay.
0: Well, in education news, Robert College of Istanbul, Turkey, the very first American education institution outside of the United States, was founded by Christopher Robert, the American philanthropist.
1: Are you allowed to say that on the air?
0: No.
1: Okay.
0: That's an FCC violation right there.
1: No one even heard it. No one's going to report
0: it. Okay,
1: right?
0: Okay.
1: Dear listener?
0: Nope.
1: All right.
0: No.
1: We hear a lot on the news, on other radio stations, about settlers, right? Settlers just taking land from others. It's happening right now, today, in Oklahoma.
0: Oh. Oklahoma.
1: Yeah, they're just taking land away from the Cherokee, which were already displaced from the east.
0: Well,
1: they said, get out of here, move over here, and now we're going to take that from you too.
0: Well, I've got something to counter that.
1: Okay.
0: German troops left France.
1: Oh, well, why were they in France? That's weird.
0: But yeah, they're German. That doesn't belong to them.
1: Okay. Well, that's the opposite. That's good.
0: Yeah.
1: Right.
0: Yeah,
1: get
0: yeah.
1: out. Yeah. You know, hurricanes are a big deal. I would say hurricanes are a very big deal as far as, like, natural disasters go. We were talking about storms identifying as alive earlier, and maybe that's why hurricanes have eyes, because they're alive.
0: Uh-huh.
1: But the United States National Hurricane Research Project decided, let's mess around with things that are alive, and yeah, why not? You know, let's poke the bear. So they dropped a bunch of silver iodide right into the hurricane's eye. You know what hurricane? Hurricane Esther. I have an aunt named Esther. So it's like they're dropping silver iodide into my aunt's eye. Except what happened? It reduced the eye wall's wind speed by 10%.
0: Wow. How's your aunt doing?
1: She's no longer with us.
0: Probably from the
1: silver iodide right in her eye.
0: Yeah.
1: Wasn't very nice.
0: No. That's not very nice.
1: But hey, it reduced wind speeds.
0: Hey, why?
1: They didn't say.
0: Why?
1: They didn't say why.
0: Why?
1: They didn't say why.
0: No. Why?
1: Why?
0: Yeah, the why.
1: What why?
0: Amsterdam. The Amsterdam Swimming Club renamed themselves the why.
1: Oh.

0: Okay. Like the YMCA?
1: Now, that would make sense, but no.
0: Yeah, okay. Well, a trolley bus crashed into a reservoir, the Yerevan Reservoir. Very scary, very scary. But luckily, on hand was champion swimmer. Let me see if I can get this name right. Shavarsh Karapetyan. He dove in, saved 20 people.
1: Wow, what a hero.
0: He's a hero.
1: Hero.
0: Hero.
1: Hero.
0: I have no idea if it's a he or a she.
1: At 12:01, a horse-drawn wagon exploded on Wall Street in New York, killing 38 and injuring 143. It's known as the Wall Street bombing. But now what I want to know is,
0: I disagree.
1: 1201.
0: I disagree.
1: In the morning or in the afternoon?
0: I disagree. I think it injured over 400.
1: Over 400?
0: Mm-hmm.
1: That's a lot of people.
0: And I'm out of news.
1: Well.
0: Because I had that one.
1: You did.
0: I did. That's what, I have it written down, 38 and 400. So
1: that's,
0: we have two different news cycles coming in. So we're getting different reports. Apparently it's somewhere between 138 and 400. Or 100, what did you say? 100 what?
1: So it's a lot of people.
0: A lot of people got hurt. Yeah.
1: All right.
0: Well, also it's like, who's going to suspect a horse-drawn carriage?
1: Well, or was it the horse that exploded? I mean, we don't know anything yet.
0: And where?
1: Was it purposeful, or was it just an accident?
0: From what I read, it was like an attack. Like, it was on purpose, and they were right outside the J.P. Morgan building.
1: Ah,
0: yeah.
1: Those horses.
0: Well, I don't think
1: they're explosive.
0: I don't. Oh, are you? Are you going there?
1: I'm going there.
0: Okay, well, I do have some more news if you really want me to talk about it. I don't know if I'm allowed to talk about it.
1: You're not allowed to talk about it.
0: But there was something explosive on a roller coaster.
1: Yeah, no, we're not allowed to talk about it.
0: So look it up. Just look up explosive and roller coaster. You'll see what I mean.
1: Well, I'm going to finish the news cycle.
0: Okay.
1: With a little bit of sports news. The Yankee Mickey Mantle.
0: Uh-oh.
1: Pull the hamstring muscle.
0: No! Is he out?
1: While running out a bunt.
0: Of course it has to do with a bunt.
1: Yeah. Bunt.
0: Pump the bunt!
1: Bunt.
0: Pump it! Pump it! Well, pump the bunt!
1: And that's how he pulled a hamstring.
0: Yeah, well, you shouldn't really be eating ham while playing baseball, so I don't even, like, why would he do that?
1: And what string are you playing with? I mean,
0: it's got to be a drop D.
1: In drop D.
0: Yeah. Like an E string in drop D. Yeah.
1: That's music nerd jargon.
0: It is? Oh, I was talking about anatomy. Anatomy. Anatomy? And yeah.
1: Anatomy, yeah. Yeah.
0: Well, that's the news cycle, except we do need to talk about all the little babies. All the little crying babies born today. What babies were born today?
1: What babies were born today?
0: Yeah.
1: Oh, let's see. Let's wish Julia Drusilla, the daughter of Germanicus and Agrippina the Elder, who was defied by her brother Emperor Caligula.
0: What?
1: She was born in Abitarvium. Abitarvium.
0: Julia Drusilla, band name, called it.
1: Yeah. Well, I like Drusilla. I watched Buffy the Vampire Slayer, and Drusilla was, you know, one bad vampire.
0: I really tried. I tried, couldn't do it. I tried. I think I need a better audience to watch it with if I'm going to get through it.
1: Well, my next birthday really doesn't need an introduction because everybody already knows who it is, which you have to kind of question how they know who it is since they were just born.
0: Yeah, like,
1: but They're famous. They're famous.
0: Well, some babies are born famous.
1: Yeah.
0: Yeah.
1: Hildegard von Bingen.
0: Oh, no way.
1: The German Benedictine nun, magister, writer, and first Western composer whose works survive baptized.
0: So she just came out of the womb just like composing?
1: Yeah. Yeah. Wow. Some really cool stuff.
0: I'm not that cool.
1: Well, Hildegard.
0: Happy birthday, Hildegard.
1: Happy birthday, Hildegard.
0: Also, I want to get back to Julia Drusilla. That sounds like that would be like a gangster rap group name. Julia Drusilla.
1: Huh.
0: I mean, that name is really sticking with me. I really like that name.
1: Julia Drusilla.
0: Julia Drusilla.
1: Related to Caligula. Caligula.
0: Yeah.
1: I'm sure there's a movie...
0: Well, I mean,
1: being made right now about her.
0: Well,
1: that whole thing.
0: I mean, you were talking about, so there's a character Drusilla in Buffy.
1: Yeah.
0: So it kind of like that kind of relates to maybe like death metal, like some kind of horror kind of. But no, when I hear the phonics, it's like hip hop. Julia Drusilla. Julia Drusilla. Related to Caligula.
1: Related to Caligula. Caligula.
0: Yeah.
1: Not a nice man.
0: I bet that would be hard to say, though, if you had fangs.
1: Drusilla.
0: Yeah, Drusilla.
1: Drusilla.
0: Drusilla. Drusilla.
1: Oh, I want to bite you. Drusilla.
0: Caligula.
1: Oh, yeah. Bite.
0: Bleeding everywhere because you're biting your own tongue and lips. Yeah. Yeah.
1: Oh. Okay, finally, one more. Happy birthday to Krzysztof Marek, the Polish composer, born in Przemysl, the Kingdom of Galicia, and Lodomeria in Austria-Hungary.
0: Well, on the other side of life, there's death. People died today. Rest in peace, Mark Bolan.
1: Ooh.
0: Yeah.
1: Tyrannosaurus.
0: T-Rex. So, also... Pat Swayze?
1: Patrick?
0: No, I'm sorry. Patsy Swayze.
1: Ah.
0: American dancer. Kind of weird that there's a dancer named Patsy Swayze. And
1: I'll
0: Patrick
1: never
0: Swayze
1: understand.
0: Is
1: known. I'll never understand that.
0: Yeah.
1: Why, how could you name your child the same name as somebody else? And how do those two people occupy the same space and the same time?
0: I don't know.
1: Don't they cancel each other out?
0: Well, she's canceled now.
1: Ooh, the big cancel.
0: Mm-hmm. Hey, you want to know who else gets canceled?
1: Yeah.
0: Robert Redford. And I just want to say, you know, we talked about explosive roller coasters, and, you know, South Park did a really good tribute to Robert Redford where he drowned in the byproduct of an explosive roller coaster.
1: Oh, no.
0: A river of it. Yeah. But anyway, just throwing that out, pop culture. But I really want to end the death days with the way I began the news tonight, and that's with popes. Because Pope Victor III, dead. Also, same day, Pope Martin I. But ironically, also dead today, anti-Pope Clement VII. So it kind of makes you wonder, did they all die in the ring? Like in the octagon?
1: Or in the womb?
0: Or in the polyhedron? You poly?
1: Polyphonic spree.
0: Poly want a cracker. Am I allowed to say that?
1: Cracker?
0: Yeah.
1: Yeah.
0: Yeah, because they're a band. Like, we're radio DJs. We could actually play some cracker if we wanted to, but I don't know if I want to.
1: I mean, I plead you not to.
0: Did I ever tell you about how I saw Cracker in concert?
1: Did you really?
0: I did. Against my will, they were an opening band.
1: For Stained?
0: You'll never guess who they opened for. I think I've already probably told you this, but they opened for the Grateful Dead.
1: Ouch.
0: Yeah, in Eugene, Oregon.
1: That's digging pretty low.
0: So the first time I saw the Grateful Dead was in Eugene, Oregon, and the Indigo Girls opened up, and it was fantastic. The last time I saw the Grateful Dead was in Eugene, Oregon, and Cracker opened up, and it was the same weekend that OJ Simpson was had his vehicular pursuit at like 5 miles an hour in the Bronco. We came out of a dead show, and there were people camping in the dead lot that had RVs with TVs, and people were watching OJ outside of a dead concert. And Cracker had a little tour van, not even a tour bus, a tour van, and it said in duct tape on the back of their van, "Go OJ, go."
1: Oh, we were all so innocent back then.
0: We were.
1: Ignorance is bliss. But I guess we're.
0: I mean, it really is. Like, if you don't worry about, like, if you don't know about the world's problems, you're not really that angry.
1: Well, they're not problems then.
0: Yeah, and so you have bliss because you're just worried about your next 5 minutes.
1: Yeah.
0: Yeah. Which is probably not too bad if you're in.
1: In you know.
0: The time sphere.
1: The time that we live in.
0: What time?
1: Exactly.
0: Approximately.
1: Approximately.
0: Yeah. Approximately. So the next time that we will be here will be a different time, as in a different season.
1: Next time that we are here in the studio,
0: yeah, it's going to be not this season anymore.
1: Season of the Witch.
0: That's really funny because I had a loved one say before I came to the show tonight that she said, you know, the autumnal equinox is coming. Actually, she first said the vernal equinox is coming up. I said, no. The autumnal equinox. Then she said, maybe play something witchy. And I said, whoa. And now that you said that, kind of makes me think maybe she was on to something.
1: Huh. Yeah. No, I think she was.
0: Yeah. So, anyway, it's a hot, hot summer right now.
1: A hot, wet summer.
0: What? Do you have a pool?
1: No. A wet, hot summer?
0: Oh, so you're like grilling some meat and it's like juicy, juicy meat. Like not overcooked, not dry, just juicy. Wet.
1: No, I just like bad movies.
0: Oh, I don't think I've ever seen a bad movie. I just like all movies. Every single one.
1: Every single one?
0: Every single movie I've ever seen has been phenomenal. Because it's a moving picture. Do you not realize how miraculous that is?
1: It is pretty amazing.
0: Yeah. So, name a movie.
1: Star Wars.
0: Fantastic. Name another one.
1: Shrek.
0: I loved it. Phenomenal. Like, even more miraculous, like moving drawings. Like, they're drawings that move. You want me to name one?
1: Yeah.
0: Okay. The Day the Earth Stood Still.
1: Wonderful. Great movie.
0: Yes. Planet Nine from Outer Space.
1: Awesome.
0: Yes.
1: Yes, yes. Before Sunrise.
0: Haven't seen it? I know it's great.
1: Yeah.
0: Manos, Hands of Fate.
1: Haven't seen it. No, it's great.
0: It's like one of the best. Santa Sangre.
1: Oh, yeah. You know, there are words that I want to describe that movie that I just can't use on the air.
0: I mean, I could quote it. I mean, one of my favorite lines comes from that movie. It's okay. It's just a hallucination.
1: Holy Mountain.
0: Oh, yeah. Yes. Yes. El Topo.
1: Dune.
0: Which one?
1: All of them.
0: All of them.
1: All of them.
0: Phenomenal movies.
1: Yes. Yeah. Yeah. Yep. Yep.
0: I think people are really going to get into our film critic show.
1: Oh, you know, maybe we should start that.
0: You know what? We actually played a couple of movies on our show a couple years ago. If anyone tuned in to hear The Birds, we played The Birds. Uh-huh. We also played No Country for Old Men.
1: Yep, yep.
0: Uh-huh. Movies that we created soundtracks to.
1: We did.
0: Yeah.
1: I'm not sure that we can do that anymore.
0: No, I don't think we can. Certainly not at this hour, but okay, light years. Remember light years?
1: No.
0: It's an animated movie by Isaac Asimov.
1: Ah.
0: Okay. And we played it here on the show. I played it for you. I was like, remember the blue people?
1: Right.
0: Yeah. And the big machineries that came out of the brain and
1: Yes. Fritz the Cat.
0: Oh. Fantastic family movie.
1: Uh-huh.
0: Yep. Good for the whole family.
1: Yeah. Well, this is a family show.
0: It is a family show.
1: So we wouldn't be talking about anything that's not family friendly.
0: Now, I want to ask you, is it family oriented or is it family orientated?
1: It's family orientated.
0: Thank you.
1: Yeah. Yeah.
0: Okay.
1: Yeah. Let's name some other movies.
0: Okay. Pink Floyd, The Wall.
1: Born Free.
0: Born in America. Is that a movie? No, what was that? Born in the USA. No, Born in East LA.
1: Ah.
0: Yeah.
1: Outbreak.
0: The Majestic.
1: Ah. I think I know somebody who is in that movie.
0: I think I know someone in that movie, too.
1: Weren't you in that movie?
0: I was.
1: You were.
0: I was.
1: You were in The Majestic.
0: Yeah. That's... I even have somewhat of a close-up. I have, like, my face is behind someone else who has a close-up, so it's like a semi-close-up.
1: Semi-close-up.
0: Yeah. So speaking of semi-close-up, what's that movie about the semi? Sudden Death? No.
1: Yeah.
0: You know what I'm talking about?
1: Yeah. It's,
0: I can't remember it.
1: I can't remember it either.
0: But it's
1: right
0: on,
1: yeah, it's right on the tip of my tongue.
0: But that's a canker sore.
1: Yeah, I did bite my tongue earlier.
0: Yeah,
1: it's true. Oh, teeth.
0: Oh, God. Yeah, okay. All right. Blood Beach.
1: Big Trouble in Little China.
0: House of 1,000 Corpses.
1: Wonderful. Wonderful film.
0: Phenomenal.
1: Yeah.
0: The Patriot.
1: Home Alone.
0: Home Alone 2.
1: Home Alone 1.
0: God, what's that? What's that one where Macaulay Culkin dies? My Girlfriend or something?
1: My Girl.
0: My Girl.
1: Yeah. The bees! The bees! Yeah,
0: sorry, I spoiled it.
1: Well,
0: spoiler alert.
1: The bees. Yeah. Mm-hmm. What movie is that referencing?
0: My Girl.
1: Close, but The Wicker Man.
0: Oh yeah.
1: I always think of
0: toads when I think of that movie, because I put the toad in your mouth, you know.
1: Well, that's the original version.
0: Yeah, that's the only version I've seen.
1: Yeah, I'm talking about the awful remake.
0: The one that's in the cage?
1: Yeah. That's put him in a cage.
0: Hey, but there are cage movies that are great. Like
1: Con Air.
0: I actually sent a GIF of Con Air to my boss today. With the wind blowing. The one Wild at Heart is a great one with Nick.
1: With the Tom Waits soundtrack.
0: Oh, is that? It's been a while. No, that's not a Tom Waits soundtrack. You're thinking The Night on Earth.
1: No, he did the soundtrack for Wild at Heart.
0: He did, but there was like actual songs in there by other artists.
1: Well, he did
0: the actual soundtrack.
1: It's far as I know, he did maybe did most of the songs.
0: Huh. Like, okay. Well, I will just have to rewatch it and critique it. We'll have to mute the sound on the movie. How about we play the movie so that only we can hear it, and the audience on the It's Not Wednesday only hears our voices critiquing it.
1: Ooh, I like that idea. Yeah.
0: And we can play like the soundtrack maybe if it's appropriate. I don't know. You know, another one that's great in the same director, Blue Velvet.
1: A classic.
0: Yeah.
1: Classic.
0: What does she wear?
1: Blue Velvet.
0: That's right.
1: Pabst Blue Ribbon.
0: F that S.
1: Yeah.
0: PBR.
1: Yes.
0: Yep. Are we out of movies? That's all the movies.
1: That's all the movies
0: that have ever been made.
1: Yeah. Except for Gremlins. Gremlins is
0: there. What about Gremlins 2? Yeah. You know, you did mention one of the greats, Big Trouble in Little China. That is...
1: it's one of the best movies ever
0: phenomenal
1: made.
0: Phenomenal movie.
1: I dread the day that they remake that movie.
0: Are they going to?
1: No, but the fact that we're talking about it means that they probably will.
0: Well, you know what I can't wait for is the remake of Princess Bride, because, God, what a flop.
1: Yeah.
0: I'm just joking. That movie was phenomenal. All movies are great.
1: My name is Inigo Montoya. Big Patota.
0: What's really weird is I just saw Inigo Montoya this weekend because I went to a cosplay wedding.
1: Wow.
0: I was wearing this shirt because it was a Jurassic Park themed wedding as well.
1: Jurassic Park.
0: There's one. This is going to be the only time I ever say that movie was great.
1: And all of the follow-up movies in the franchise.
0: Sure. So good.
1: Well, you know, we are just about there with actually making that happen. We might in our lifetime get to see dinosaurs.
0: I mean, we could have if we hadn't created AI.
1: No, I think AI is going to create dinosaurs for us.
0: Oh, you think so?
1: I think that's going to be what kills off humanity.
0: I don't think
1: it's,
0: so.
1: It's going to be AI. Instead of AI launching nukes like in Terminator 2.
0: And Terminator.
1: Another
0: and
1: great.
0: And Terminator 3.
1: Yep.
0: And the other Terminators.
1: Instead of AI destroying humanity in that way, I think they're going to create dinosaurs. And the dinosaurs.
0: Like real dinosaurs or like tech dinosaurs? They're going to make robots.
1: Does it matter?
0: Well,
1: does it matter?
0: It does matter because
1: if you get eaten
0: because
1: by
0: it would be Horizon Zero Dawn, and that would be rad.
1: If you get eaten by a Tyrannosaurus Rex, do you care if it's a robot T-Rex or if it's a flesh and blood?
0: I'd rather have it be a robot because less germs.
1: Less what?
0: Germs.
1: Germs.
0: Yeah.
1: But higher risk of getting tetanus.
0: Oh, okay. Yeah. Yeah. Well, I don't think I'd want to live through that. So, getting tetanus, that sounds like just like a nightmare on top of an attack.
1: Mars attacks.
0: Phenomenal movie. Yeah. Hard to talk about that with being radio friendly.
1: Yeah.
0: Yeah.
1: Yeah.
0: Yeah.
1: You know, I think we might have broken our record this evening.
0: We definitely did.
1: We definitely broke our speaking record.
0: We did. Planes, Trains, and Automobiles.
1: Ah. Oh, wonderful.
0: Yeah, right?
1: Yeah.
0: Bring it back to Home Alone, you know, that John Candy goodness.
1: Yeah.
0: Uncle Buck.
1: Have you seen the John Candy documentary?
0: I have not.
1: It's very good.
0: All it's movies are. Good.
1: Yeah. Every movie.
0: Yeah.
1: Every movie ever made.
0: Yeah, it's true. Yeah. Like Wonder Woman 1984. And the superhero the Justice League, yeah.
1: Yes. Wonderful movies.
0: Fantastic movies.
1: I love them so much.
0: They're so good.
1: Oh my goodness.
0: Yeah, everything's good.
1: Everything's great.
0: You know, if you have a movie and you want to send it to us to critique, don't worry. We're a safe space.
1: The number's on the wall.
0: Yeah, and we will critique your movie, and it's going to be great.
1: 46 minutes.
0: You know, I think there's a documentary about Millennia.
1: Millennia?
0: I haven't seen it, but I'm sure it's really malaria? Good. Yeah, I'm sure it's really good.
1: Yeah, no, I haven't seen that one. I tried to get my partner to watch that.
0: Oh, are you serious?
1: Yes. And and she just keeps putting it off. She said, it's such a good movie, I want to save it for the right time.
0: Oh, okay. Okay.
1: So we've heard.
0: I mean, from what I hear, it's like the greatest movie ever made.
1: Well, I mean, how could it not be?
0: I mean, it puts all other movies to shame, from what I heard. I mean, I heard a critique by someone. I think he was like big in the mafia. He was a Don.
1: Oh.
0: Yeah.
1: The Teflon Don?
0: I think so. That rings a bell.
1: Yeah.
0: It's the, something about Cheetos.
1: Cheetos.
0: Orange and dust. I don't know.
1: Huh. Tang?
0: Yeah. Yeah. Yeah. Yeah.
1: Yeah. Yeah. Yeah.
0: Yeah.
1: Well, I mean...
0: Oh, I just thought of another really good movie.
1: Yeah.
0: Transformers.
1: Oh, Transformers.
0: Yeah. Oh, Bad Boys.
1: Bad Boys 2.
0: Bad Boys 2. Speed. Men in Black? Men in Black 2?
1: Speed.
0: Speed 2.
1: We can just do this all night.
0: This is so good.
1: Yeah.
0: Yeah.
1: Yeah.
0: Everyone wants to hear this.
1: I know. I bet our listeners are like... just sitting on the edges of their seats waiting
0: for the next movie.
1: Spaceballs.
0: Oh, phenomenal movie. Yeah. Okay, we're going there. Mm-hmm. We're going with like phenomenal movies.
1: Uh-huh.
0: Rogue One.
1: Ooh.
0: Yeah. Yeah.
1: Yeah.
0: Yeah. Porky's.
1: Porky's. Haven't thought about that movie for a long time. Revenge of the Nerds.
0: Haven't thought about that movie in a long time. What about Bad News Bears?
1: Haven't thought about that movie for a long time.
0: Yeah. Cannonball Run.
1: Major League.
0: Mr. Baseball.
1: Mr. Fantasy.
0: Ooh. Smokey and the Bandit.
1: Ooh. Yeah.
0: Yeah.
1: Smokey and the Bandit.
0: Yeah. Aladdin.
1: Natural Born Killers.
0: California with a K.
1: California with a K.
0: I mean, that's not the words from
1: the
0: title.
1: No, I know,
0: of the movie,
1: I know. I'm
0: yeah.
1: trying to remember if I've seen that one.
0: Oh, David Duchovny and Brad Pitt. And some other people.
1: Huh. Yeah, I'm not sure. I'm not sure if I've seen that one.
0: Oh. Ooh. It's pretty messed up. Really phenomenal movie.
1: Night of the Living Dead.
0: Revenge or Return of... Wait, no. There's the Night of the Living Dead, and then there was like the one that was in color that was so good. Return of the Living Dead, I think
1: Dawn
0: it was?
1: Of the Dead.
0: No. I'm talking about Return of the Living Dead. But
1: well,
0: yes,
1: so they,
0: Dawn
1: so,
0: of the Dead, Day of the Dead. So Night of the... Was Night of the Living Dead, right?
1: Yeah, but it was actually.
0: But then there was like
1: Dawn
0: of the Dead.
1: But that wasn't a Romero film. That was a different director altogether.
0: I think it might have been Romero. I think we have to look that up.
1: Okay.
0: But there was Dawn of the Dead and Day of the Dead. Day of the Dead's unique.
1: Day of the Dead was. Oh wait. Yeah, no, it was great.
0: It's unique in the fact that they have a zombie captive. Instead of like...
1: Yeah,
0: like,
1: that they teach.
0: Yeah.
1: It's and unique. Then doesn't the zombie save the day at the end?
0: He's I don't know about that, but... And have you seen the remake of Dawn of the Dead?
1: Yes, the remake was pretty good.
0: I actually think it was pretty good. I mean, I grew up with the original.
1: I did too. But then Dawn of the Dead, the remake, is when they start getting into fast zombies, right?
0: It's not when they started to. I think they kind of capitalized on the fact that there were now fast zombies. They're like, let's remake Dawn of the Dead with fast zombies. And yeah, it was pretty terrifying.
1: Shaun of the Dead.
0: Shaun of the Dead is fantastic.
1: Yeah, wonderful.
0: Wonderful
1: film.
0: Also, Hot Fuzz.
1: Hot Fuzz. Hilarious.
0: So good. Yeah.
1: Yeah.
0: Mission Impossible, parts 1 through 5. And Mission Impossible Ghost War, or whatever. Ghost Protocol. Yeah.
1: Ghost Protocol.
0: He's got a hoodie.
1: Ghost in the Shell.
0: Akira.
1: Yes.
0: All of these are good movies.
1: They are.
0: Yeah. Howl's Moving Castle, is that what it's called?
1: Uh-huh.
0: Yeah.
1: Yep.
0: Ponyo.
1: Princess Mononoke.
0: Ooh. Mononoke no.
1: Land Before Time.
0: Mmm. Also, Caveman, I think it was, starring Ringo Starr.
1: Yeah. Oh, yeah.
0: Caveman?
1: Yeah, that was hilarious.
0: Yeah. Oh, 200 Motels, Frank Zappa movie starring Ringo Starr as Frank Zappa.
1: Oh, wow.
0: Yeah.
1: Haven't seen it, but
0: oh, dude,
1: bet it's great.
0: It's fantastic.
1: Short Circuit.
0: I mean, it's problematic, but fantastic.
1: Yeah.
0: Yeah. All movies are good.
1: Yeah.
0: Yeah. Oh, movies. Like Harry movies. And the Hendersons.
1: Oh, yeah.
0: Yeah.
1: Great. That's a great.
0: The Great Outdoors.
1: Film. That's a great film.
0: Great film.
1: Yeah.
0: Yeah. There's that one film. It's got a name, but then it says Fire Walk With Me.
1: Twin Peaks.
0: Twin Peaks.
1: Yeah.
0: Yeah.
1: Yeah.
0: Yeah.
1: Yeah.
0: Yeah. That's it.
1: That's it. Those are the only movies.
0: Yeah. I really have to go.
1: You do.
0: I have to go.
1: You have to go.
0: I have to go.
1: Okay. Well, we're going to wrap up.
0: Let's play some more hits before the end of the show.
1: Yeah.
0: Clearly, this is our record.
1: Oh, yeah. And I don't know if we're going to beat this record.
0: Never.

0: We have reached the end of the difficult listening hours. I have been your host. I am the Constellation. The difficult listening hours will return next Wednesday, and every Wednesday until the end of time, with more strange and beautiful sounds from across the globe. Good night. 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

isolation, dissociation, it's a messy combination. I've been static in my stasis, a depressing conversation. But when my mind's in a bad place, you're texting me a smiley face, reminding me that it's okay and not to be okay. Overshirt of the nice cashiers, bagging lemon scones at Trader Joe's, and oddly for a second we both

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A list of food pantries, mobile produce pantry sites, and other food distributions throughout the county can be found by using the Find Food Near You link at foodforpeople.org.

It's gonna be a big summer, you know, a big summer. Everyone since then too, a big summer. It's gonna be a big summer. Yeah, somehow that's never the case, is it? It's the sprawl of autumn, isn't it? It's the crunch where one can never day true. You know, living myths can come true. Sometime it might happen to you, especially if you live outside of time. Anyway, the rhyme you're about to hear isn't true, but it isn't false either. Any resemblance between this rhythm poetic exploration and reality is purely magical. Purely magical. At the end of the world, we was fighting back with brushes and pens. We decided that the suffering should end, no matter how good it feels. Wooden shields ain't stopping bullets, so we dropped those. Quit lying to ourselves, started writing.

get a collection of spatulas, heavy brow lines, sacrificing downtime for the wrong guy's good graces. Should have held them aces, embedded on self. Eventually we're all just heads on a shelf. Trophies and cupboards, mopey customer, doping up for a big day again. Really it bores me, where the step they so boring. Hijacking stories, sapping the gore from the blood. 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Funny how cycles work, funny how cycles work. 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

funny how cycles work. 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Swear I just know my worth. Funny how cycles work. Peace to the eternal spirit and soul of the Grandmaster Jack Whitten. An idea is a work of art. From Chicago, Illinois to Bessemer, Alabama. An idea is a work of art.

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It's more subtle, traveling through subtle tunnels, away from the external surface, swirl of the ego. 10,000 candles lit from one wick, raise a lantern quick, traveling through this labyrinth, navigating through the folds of the fabric, escape the erratic.

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I'm gonna drive myself up north where I'll be free. Oh, yeehaw, giddy up. 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Now, before you get up in a little tizzy, now, I ain't saying that all men are bad. I'm just saying the ones that I've happened to have are less than to be desired, and I know I'm not the only one. Now, if we're being honest and we face the truth, men have been a little bit slow since that forbidden fruit. You know that whole debacle, but who knows who's better than who? But I know what I deserve, and it sure as heck ain't you.

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Well, a highway that is open, and a red

We stand on the brink of a great achievement. In this island, there is no solution to be found to our disagreements by shooting each other. There is no real invader here. We are all Irish in all our different kinds of ways. We must not now or ever in the future show anything to each other except tolerance, forbearance, and neighborly love.

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And I raised myself, and I tried to get out of the flames, and I was getting higher.

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0: 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Here he is, ladies and gentlemen, none other than Daniel D. Johnston.
1: Thank you. Thank you very much for that lovely introduction. Thank you very much. One, two, one, two.
2: 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I've been singing the blues and walking the cow. 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

0: baby, won't you come on?
1: It was gonna be a big summer, you know, a big summer. Everyone since then, too, a big summer. Gonna be a big summer. Yeah, somehow that's never the case, is it? It's the sprawl of autumn, isn't it? It's the crunch, where one can never day true. You know, living myths can come true. Sometime it might happen to you, especially if you live outside of time. Anyway, the rhyme you're about to hear isn't true, but it isn't false either. Any resemblance between this rhythm poetic exploration and reality is purely magical. Purely magical. At the end of the world, we was fighting back with brushes and pens. We decided that the suffering should end, no matter how good it feels. Wooden shields ain't stopping bullets, so we dropped those. Quit lying to ourselves, started writing.

0: activity has come to be invested with an unprecedented stature, the nearest thing to a sacramental human activity acknowledged by secular society. It is because one of the tasks Spock has assumed is making forays into and taking up positions on the frontiers of consciousness and reporting back what's there. Being a freelance explorer of spiritual dangers, the artist gains a certain license to behave differently, matching the singularity of the vocation. They may be decked out with a suitably eccentric lifestyle or not. The job is to invent trophies of experience.
1: But things go backwards. The wrong people get placards. You get a collection of spatulas, heavy brow lines, sacrificing downtime for the wrong guy's good graces. Should have held them aces and bet it on self. Eventually we're all just heads on a shelf. Trophies and cupboards, mopey customer, doping up for a big day again. Really it bores me. Where the step they so boring. Hijacking stories, sapping the core from the blood. Mog, swore they from mud. Be the first ones to judge. Funny how cycles work, funny how cycles work. Swear I just know my work. Swear I just know my work. Funny how cycles work, funny how cycles work. Swear I just know my work. Swear I just know my work. Funny how cycles work. Funny how cycles work. Swear I just know my work. Swear I just know my work. Swear I just know my work. Funny how cycles work. Funny how cycles work. Swear I just know my work. Funny, I just know my word. Funny how cycles work. Peace to the eternal spirit and soul of the Grandmaster Jack Whitten. An idea is a work of art. From Chicago, Illinois to Bessemer, Alabama. An idea is a work of art.

everybody's passions. 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

It's Bob. This is Humboldt Hot Air. This is the Hum. And Nerley's in here with me, too. And we're brought to you by Hope Playhouse Arts. 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And today we're talking about the North Country Fair, which is coming up soon. And we'll talk about that and other things. We're going to start out with a tune known as All Species Parade, which its title comes directly from the North Country Fair.

0: So you're listening to All Species Parade, which is actually not a band that's playing at the North Country Fair at all. Not this year, anyway. But Jenny Scheinman, who's the leader of the band, she named it after the All Species Parade, which is every year since the origin of the parade, I think, was part of the North Country Fair way back in the day when that was conceived of, which is, I don't even know how many years it is. I think maybe over 50 years? I'm not sure.
1: The All Species Parade?
0: Well, I know that there's the Samba Parade. It's the second day. So it's just I think it starts at 1 o'clock on Saturday. And Samba Parade is Sunday, same time. So the parade takes over, goes all around the plaza a couple of times. But the interesting thing to me is that both of them start right by the old bank. It was also the bookstore, California, CHH, whatever. The name of the university.
1: Cal Poly Humboldt.
0: Yeah, it's Humboldt. But it still is owned by the university. But anyway, right where you get, you begin, everybody gathers behind the bank, and then they took off, and where they're taking off from is right across the street from Northtown Books, which is opening tomorrow. After they lost their whole place, it was burned down in the massive fire that took over a part of Arcata, took an entire block, including the North Country Fair the Northtown Book. It's hard to explain this unless you were there at the time, but the Northtown Books was sort of the center of culture at the time, and the people who put the fair together, like Jerry Martin and John Ross and many others, their hangout was the bookstore because they were writers and book people. So it's kind of it's fitting that it's starting right there. When Arcata lost its center of its district, beside the, it's a block or two away from the plaza, but that was pretty heavy to lose that whole area, and to lose the bookstore, which is, so Dante and his crew have filled it back up with books. Just coincidentally, his sisters are him helping him out, and they're staying at the Black Cat, which is our Airbnb Amy and I have. Anyway, that's the fair, where the fair's heart is, the parades. And All Species Parade was inspiration for Jenny Scheinman, she was in probably various art bands at the time when she was younger. Now she's part of the international jazz world. But anyway, I was going to start out with a band that's playing at the fair. I'll figure out which day later. But the Red Hot Shame, they're longtime friends of The Hum, because Jeff is part of all sorts of bands. He's got two different bands playing at the festival this year, I think both on Saturday. And here's a song called My Shuttle. And I chose this one on Spotify because My Shuttle is how you could get to the fair. You could catch the bus. Or you could use the bicycle thing?
1: Valet
0: bicycle parking, whatever. Here's My Shuttle.

0: And that was Red Hot Shame. Next up, we're going to have Elderberry Rust String Band, which is playing, is that Sunday? Sunday, yeah. So there's two different stages.
1: Three
0: different stages.
1: The lawn stage
0: is more from like dancing and stuff like that. There's the plaza stage, which is by the old bank, or the Cal Poly bookstore, which isn't a bookstore anymore. It's kind of confusing.
1: It's closed, I think, or something.
0: Yeah, they moved out of they gave up on their plan for selling. Basically, it wasn't really a bookstore. All they sold was
1: merch.
0: Yeah. You get a sweatshirt or a stuffed banana slug, or they had the good thing was they had Apple computer stuff there, but but then they decided that wasn't working, so they just retracted to the campus bookstore. Anyway, so that's on the plaza stage is Elderberry Rust. Their first up at 10:20,
1: and
0: yeah, we're gonna listen to them. I put a word out. I couldn't figure out how to do it on Instagram. It wouldn't work for me. But I put it on Facebook and said, anybody that's playing, just let me know where you're going to be at. So, yeah. So this is one that came. A lot of these people don't have recordings. Only have YouTube and some Bandcamp. Anyway, here's a tune by Van Morrison covered by Elderberry Rust String Band.

Yeah, so that was Elderberry Rust string band, who they're more bluegrassy, but it's everything, you know. They kind of, well, that's totally 60s feel of Van Morrison, and I like the way it started out. I said, half a mile from the fair, so yeah. Okay, so we're going to try, I reached out and I got a few videos from Uke Experience, which is an old band that we just reformed, and they sent me something that looks like it was filmed in the barrel room at the Spirit, yeah, which is not a venue anymore because Sepentino people have moved away to Utah or whatever. We're going to try this, see what this sounds like.

0: So that was Ukperience, which was a band that played a few years ago, and they just reformed. They are led by two ukuleles, one of whom is Papa Howley, who leads a band called Papa Howley and the Fleas. They have a new album. I played some of it last week, if you were listening. I also mentioned last week that they're playing at Porchfest. And I was just talking with Natalie about that because, well, if you looked at the schedule in the Madrid Union, that was sort of a preview schedule. It wasn't really supposed to be for publication. Now we have a how many bands?
1: Well, we finalized the schedule today, and it hasn't been released yet. So if you see a schedule somewhere, it is not the final schedule, but really soon, probably in the next day or two, I think we'll be officially releasing the schedule. We have 75 bands this year, which is 15 more than last year. Last year, we also had, I want to say, something like 23 hosts, and this year we have 30. So we are growing. And it's exciting. And it's, I think it's, if you're interested in the music scene in Humboldt County, it's a great way to sample a ton in one day because you can hear 75.
0: Completely varied in their style.
1: Yeah, really different types of music. So whatever your vibe is, you can probably find it at Porchfest. We have everything from singer-songwriter to metal bands to hip-hop to some DJs, electronic, you know, a little bit of everything. So
0: yeah,
1: that's going to be on October 4th in Sunnybrae from noon to 6 p.m. And you just drive into Sunnybrae and you can't miss it. It's all over.
0: That's pretty tight, noon to 6.
1: Yep, that's what we've always done, noon to 6.
0: Yeah?
1: Yep.
0: Yeah.
1: Not too early and not too late.
0: You just have to be prepared to walk a lot.
1: Yeah, I recommend that people bring their bikes. It's a great place to have a bike because you can make it between houses nice and quick if you got a bike.
0: Yeah.
1: I would not recommend that you plan to drive around Porchfest.
0: No. In fact, last year I came in my car and I parked somewhere where it looked like it was a place to park, but it wasn't. And the woman yelled at me and...
1: Yeah, don't block any driveways.
0: Yeah. So I had to move my car, and then I was way far away, and it was kind of hard for me, but whatever. A personal problem is... Okay, let's play some more music here. We're going to listen to a little bit of Guitar Raga by Tony Khalif.

0: And that's playing in the background is Tony Khalif. He plays with this guy. He's Sunday at 11 o'clock on the Daydream stage, which used to be the Garden stage, but that's over that corner of the plaza across from the liquor store. And what else? What's on the other corner there? I don't know. It's where the
1: Caravan of Dreams.
0: Anyway, now it's the Daydream is a sort of secondhand deluxe store. So he's there, and Tony has an interesting life story. He's born in Beirut and survived the Lebanese Civil War. He'd left when he was maybe a teenager for Los Angeles to work for the and studied at the Guitar Institute of Technology in Los Angeles. And he plays sort of Middle Eastern. His roots are in that. Sufi devotional stuff. He sometimes plays with Seabury Gold, who's sort of in the same way. Then Nick Peters is playing with him, and he saw Tony play somewhere in 1994, and they reached out, and who was studying with under Nick was studying under Tony, and then they started playing together, and they've been playing ever since. And I saw them play at the Buddy Brown Blues Festival. They were really good, and they're playing at North County Fair this year. And I actually talked to him at the Buddy Brown Festival about playing on the Hum eventually, so expect to see them here someday. We get the rest of the story. Okay, what else we got coming up here? Let's just look at the schedule. Who else is playing? Oh, we got the Bayou Swamis, they play every festival. The Swamis play the sort of Bayou music. It's kind of semi-traditional, but not totally. And they got a accordion player, and he's got a couple of the guitar players that are really good. And of course, Marla Joyce on bass, and she's a powerhouse in many bands. We'll hear more of her in a little bit. And that's it. So here's a song. This is something that I recorded myself at the farmer's market. They're playing.
1: 29, 2011.
0: Yeah, they're playing a Hip Shake, an old blues song.

0: Uh-oh, that caught us off guard there. We were talking. Yeah, so we'll shift gears here to another. This is a band called Redwood Revolution.
1: Band at 40.
0: What?
1: 3:40 on Saturday.
0: 3:40 on Saturday. They're a rock and roll band led by Beth, who's a DJ who's on me right in front of me every other week. Mm-hmm. So here's a sort of a little bit political, I assume.
1: Oops, sorry, my bad.

0: And that was Revolution with Beth and Company. And if you're listening to the show, what's it, 2 weeks ago? Mm-hmm. When I was out because health issues myself and nearly took over my show. And Beth was worried, but you're not going to be there? I said, well, nearly you'll do just fine. And I heard you guys had a good chat.
1: Mm-hmm.
0: Yeah, Beth's an interesting character, and he's a good person to have on the team here. Okay, so we got time for one more song, and we're going to play here. It's a title track from an album called Wildflowers by the So Hum Girls Band, which, of course, includes Marla Joy and many others, but... here you go.

0: Yes, Watch Me Grow Like Wildflowers. It's the title track from their album. Of course, that was Julie Froblum on the saxophone at the end with that solo, and the Marcia, whatever her name is. Anyway, I get tangled here. We're on Cumble Hot Air, which is brought to you by Playhouse Arts. 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Okay, so I think the next thing we have queued up is, oh, I should mention Soham Girls are playing at noon on Sunday on the day team stage. And then later that day, on the same stage, we have the Vanishing Pints, which is a sort of quasi-Irish Celtic band with Jeff Kelly and... So that's, you'll have to read that.
1: small text. Jeff Kelly, Leslie Quinn, Evan Morden, Kevin Johnson, and Marla Joy.
0: Yeah.
1: And we're going to play a recording of them performing on April Fool's Day, which looks from the video like a rainy farmer's market in 2023. Are you ready?
0: Yeah.

And that's Vanishing Pints on Same Stage, Daydream Stage by Swamis. That's at 3:40. And then at 4:40 is Dos Gallos, which is Jeff from the Red Hot Shame, him and his son. What else we got coming up here? What do you got over there on here. See, people on various platforms. This guy, Holus Bolus, we're going to hear from next. He's on all sorts of platforms. I found him on Spotify, and he's also on Bandcamp. He's a one-man band, but it's kind of one-band jam band, I'd say. So.

soul, push for your mind.

0: Yeah, that was
1: Holus Bolus.
0: Holus Bolus, who's one of the artists who's also playing at Portfest, one man band. He's playing, did I just say what time? I think. Whatever, I'll figure that out later. Okay, so the festival highlight is part of it is the Samba Parade, which is really an indication of interest in I was going to play Timbada. Either way, we can find it here.
1: Continue.
0: I have to talk while YouTube goes through their commercials. Whatever. Yeah. So this is the Samba Parade is just beautiful costumes and drummers, line drummers. This is actually the other day. What year is it?
1: 2012.
0: This is a few years ago. So this year in particular, they ended this. They went around the plaza and then they came up on the stage. So this is a little more of a band organization, and the women were still dancing. They have wild costumes. I don't know what they're playing. Every year they have a different theme. I don't know sometimes on a lot of feathers and stuff. It's following in the tradition of the Samba Parade in Brazil in particular. And a lot of them have been down to Brazil and participated in the Samba, which if you're a regular listener, you know that I interviewed them early on in the summer when they were just starting to train people on what to do. So let's give a listen to this video I shot many years ago.

So you get the idea that I'm watching on YouTube, which is a totally different thing because I've seen all these dancers who are in place instead of on the move, which is part of the thing, is circling the plaza. You have to get a position where you can see. And as I mentioned before, this is all starting at G Street, right where Northtown Books. Anyway, so we're going to hear some music. But so I was thinking, Hummel County has a great feel for rhythms of the world, particularly samba and Cuban and that kind of stuff. Well, there was years ago in summertime, they had a arts program through the University of California Summer Arts Program. And parallel to that, they had something called Explorations in Cuban, maybe World Rhythm, and I don't know the name of the program, but it was part of the thing that happened at Humboldt State. Was there was particular teachers who were involved in the rhythmic ways, and they included Howie Kaufman and Eugene Novotny. They were both teachers there. Their friend David Pendoloso was part of it. And they, in recent years, they've all been playing this band called Timbata. And then we're going to play a little bit. It's Afro-Cuban music of them. And this is this was something that was recorded at the Arcata Playhouse right around the corner. Our other mother organization at Playhouse Arts has a playhouse. I think this is probably David Fernie probably recorded this. It's very cool. And here's a little bit of music from that. And here's Timbata.

0: Thank you, everybody. We are Team Bata. That tune was called La Bruja. Here we go.
1: And as he said, that was Eugene Novotny. He said that was Team Bata. So next up, we have a CD. See how our CD player works. And this is Ashanan, which is a kind of world music band. Jude Drummond's in the band and a bunch of other people. So they're playing at noon on Saturday on the Daydream stage. And let's see what they sound like.

0: That was Ashanon. And next thing up, we'll have a little bit of Humble Taiko, which is a drum group part of the Humboldt Asians and Pacific Islanders of Solidarity, also known as HAPI. They're one of the Dream Maker projects, projects of Arcata, of Ink People Culture Center for the Arts, and they have they have a festival every year for Obon, which they had earlier this year, right at the door here in front of the studio, in front of the Creamery building, and over into the Haleashi parking lot. And they're coming up on in October. They'll be part of this dedication to something. I don't know exactly how it works.
1: It's like the grand opening of the Eureka Chinatown Monument is on the 11th. So they've been working on building the monument, which is on the corner of it's an old town.
0: Well, it's part of the sort of reparations is what I'd call it, because if you know the history of Humboldt County, there's a dark chapter where

The Chinese people, they were living in an old town, and they were driven out. They were sent them all down to San Francisco, living in town down there. So they told them, we don't want any Chinese people here anymore. That's, which is not a good deal. So that, so the area where they lived was along Old Town, which Old Town now is revitalized in its own way. So they are coming up with this a monument. I think part of it's designed by John King. He probably says in this article we're looking at, it's in the fine print, but I know a fact that John is part of this. He's makes these cast cement things that are amazing. He's done a lot of the work up at, if you look around at Larapin, there's a lot of John King work. And I think he did something right in Arcata. There's an entryway to Arcata. Anyway, let's hear some music by Humble Techo, which is, again, this is a drum group. This is, it just shows you that the voice of the drum goes everywhere around the world.

Yeah, there's Humble Tycho, and I forget what time they're playing. Whatever. We'll get back to that later. So, as soon as YouTube gets out of the way, oh, is it ready to go? Yeah. Well, so, next up is a band called Datura Blues, which it's basically Orion who has put together various groups. This is local. Well, he moved away to Portland for a little while, and then he moved back here, and he's been playing music a lot around here, and he also has two different shows on Humble Hot Air on Wednesday. First, the show's called It's Not Wednesday, and that's him playing with Wizard, who is a multi-talented guy, plays clarinet and other stuff. It's usually they're playing interesting wild music, not too terribly well, but some, yeah, they can get out there. Yeah, it's okay. This, let's put that on. See what it sounds like. This, where was this? This was at a festival they played at, I think up in Oregon.

0: Love to sew? Michael.
1: Here we go.
2: Yes, and that was a little Datura Blues. What else we got going there? Oh, yeah, here's something else that's playing at the festival. I don't really know that much about them. They're called Ye Olde Druids. Yeah, but the with extra E. And it's kind of psychedelic folk, whatever. I don't know. I'll figure out where they're when what time they're playing later. Okay.
3: 2, 3, 4.

Okay, that was the old druids. Yeah, whatever. If I know, North Country Fair. So before we're going to leave the area of the North Country Fair till Saturday when it takes off in the morning. I was going to play some of this. We didn't get around to the Arcata Playhouse or the Gospel Choir, but because they open up, I think, on Saturday. But anyway, there's tomorrow night before the festival starts. There's a show at the Playhouse. It's 100 years ago when John Coltrane was born, I guess. And he's, if you're familiar with him, if you're not familiar with him at all, well, he took jazz in the giant step into the future, really, whatever. Anyway, the show's called Giant Steps, 100 Years of John Coltrane. It's Friday night at towards the 6:30, music starts at 7. It's Eureka High Jr. and drummer Ramsey Isaacs leads the group, joined by John Thalheimer on tenor sax, Matt Tenno on piano, Lee Phillips on bass, and a tap dancer, Miles Schmidt, joining for one song. And they play classics from John Coltrane songbook like Naima, Impressions, and tunes from Love Supreme. And John Coltrane was just a major force in the music world, starting in earnest when he joined up with Miles Davis, and they had a series of albums that's great, which I discovered when I first came up to Humboldt State. And just in the library, there's jazz classes, so they had him. So he played for a while with Thelonious Monk, and then played with Miles on Kind of Blue, which is one of the all-time best-selling jazz albums. And then he left that, and then he had his own quartet with McCoy Tyner on piano and Elvin Jones and Jimmy Garrison. And then that was moving jazz in a new direction. In the end, he was getting into free jazz, which is a whole other thing. And maybe next week we'll talk a little more, because this is not the end of the time we'll hear about John Coltrane. And one of his most famous songs was a song from the Sound of Music, of all things. Whatever. It's a beautiful melody, so we're going to play that before. We keep some Strawberry Fields Forever. It's coming right up. And the Doctor's in the house.

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And this is Dr. G with the Strawberry Fields Hour, or the Strawberry Fields Show, depending on what your persuasion is. Got Beatles Heaven here on 94.7. And today, we're going to hear cover versions of Beatles songs. And the Beatles are the most covered recording act in history. There's more than 9,000 cover versions that have been documented, performed by roughly 3,000 different artists. And their songs have circulated in translations in over 80 languages. Yesterday is the most popular one that's been covered with 2,000 recorded versions. So today, all of you out in Radio Land, we're going to hear other people translating the Beatles songs. And we're going to lead off with one of the more famous ones from Woodstock in 1969.

Thank you very much indeed. See you again. Beautiful.

That was Jimi Hendrix doing Day Tripper from December 15th, 1967 at the BBC Playhouse Theatre in London for the BBC show Top Gear. It was Jimi Hendrix on electric guitar and backup vocals, Noel Redding on bass and lead vocals, and Mitch Mitchell on drums and backup vocals. And before that, we heard Blackbird by Crosby, Stills, Nash & Young from the Fillmore East, September 20th, 1969, in New York City. David Crosby, Stephen Stills, Graham Nash, and Neil Young, and Stephen Stills playing the only instrument on that one, acoustic guitar. And we started off this set of Beatles cover songs with a little help from my friends, Joe Cocker at the Woodstock Festival for Peace, August 17th, 1969. Henry McCullough on lead guitar and backed up by the Grease Band. That Woodstock film came out in the fall. I think it was around September. And it was one of the most anxiously awaited documentaries among my circle, certainly in baby boomers, because Woodstock by that time had become well known just in a couple of months. And Joe Cocker was one of the artists who really made a name for himself with a phenomenal performance with Little Help from My Friends. Another band that was relatively unknown was Santana, that that really blew the roof off the place. So this is Dr. G with the Strawberry Fields Show, and today we're doing cover versions of the Beatles songs, and donors include Bell and Hook. Bell and Hook is a men's gift and lifestyle boutique in Arcata, offering a wide selection of gifts, including barware, apparel, colognes, soaps, and more. For more information, you can view their Instagram at Bell and Hook to see what's new. That's Bell and Hook, next door to the Arcata Artisans on the Arcata Plaza. Here's one from one of my favorite comedians, Peter Sellers, who did a comedy LP with the Beatles producer George Martin. Martin had worked with Peter Sellers at Abbey Road Studios when Sellers was part of the Goons show, which was a radio show and eventually became a TV show in Great Britain, very famous precursor to Monty Python. And this is one that Sellers did in 1965, a year after A Hard Day's Night was released.

It has been a hard day's night, and I have been working like a dog. It's been a hard day's night. I should be sleeping like a log. But when I get home to you, I find the things that you do will make me feel all right. You know I work all day to get you money to buy you things. And it's worth it just to hear you say you are going to give me everything. That's why I love to come home. 'Cause when I get you alone, you know I feel okay. When I'm home, everything seems to be right. When I'm home, feeling you, holding me tight. It's been a hard day's night, and I've been working like a dog. It's been a hard day's night. I should be sleeping like a log. But when I get home to you, I find the things that you do will make me feel all right.

That was The Inner Light from the concert for George Harrison, November 29th, 2002, at the Royal Albert Hall. Jeff Lynne on lead vocal and guitar. Anushka Shankar, Ravi Shankar's daughter, who came to Humboldt some years back. She's on sitar. Danny Harrison, George Harrison's son, is on backing vocal, and Chris Stanton on keyboard with several other Indian musicians. The Inner Light, which the original was on the flip side of Lady Madonna, and that was one of George's very spiritual songs that he brought to the table. He was a huge influence on bringing East Indian spirituality and Indian music to the West, certainly on his sitar performances on Revolver and on Rubber Soul, and of course Within You Without You on Sgt. Pepper's Lonely Hearts Club Band. Before that, we heard Pedro Aznar doing Michelle, recorded live June 28th, 2013 at Teatro Gran Rex in Buenos Aires, and released on his LP Mil Noches y Un Instante. Pedro Aznar, poet, multi-instrumentalist, singer, obviously, did some fantastic work with the Pat Metheny Group on several LPs that won Grammys. And before that, we heard Fiona Apple doing Across the Universe, playing vocal and singing vocal and playing piano. And that's from the soundtrack Pleasantville,

excellent film. And we started off this set of Beatles cover versions with Peter Sellers' A Hard Day's Night on Parlophone. And it was off his comedy album, Peter Sellers. George Martin produced it and did the arrangement on the instrumentation there. Sellers also did a famous version of She Loves You as well. That's brilliant, brilliant comedy. This is Dr. G with the Strawberry Field Show. I hope everybody out there in Radioland, hope all you Beatle people are doing well. Coming down to the end of the week here, we got the North Country Fair happening in on the Arcata Plaza this weekend here in Arcata. So that should be quite festive. There's been a lot of festivities down on the plaza lately, the Friday night market with bands over the last few weeks, and of course the farmers market, and now the North Country Fair. Food for People is Humboldt County's food bank, supplying 23 food pantries in communities throughout Humboldt County, including Arcata and On-Site Choice Pantry at 307 West 14th Street in Eureka. Food for People operates 18 different hunger relief programs to meet the needs of more than 21,000 people of all ages across Humboldt County, including remote rural communities and many locations in between. Several programs are tailored specifically for children, seniors, and the disabled. A list of food pantries, mobile produce pantries, sites, and other food distributions throughout the county can be found by using the, quote, Find Food Near You, unquote, link at foodforpeople.org. We're going to continue on here with, this came from another celebration of George Harrison's music, which happened in Los Angeles. It was called the George Fest, happened in 2014 at the Fonda Theater in Los Angeles. And it was a night to celebrate the music of George Harrison.

the geniuses of Ray Charles doing yesterday from 1967, one of the most famous cover versions of any Beatles song. And before that, we heard Ray doing The Long and Winding Road, and that was with the Count Basie Band backing him up from 1971 off his LP, Volcanic Action of My Soul. Before that, we heard Tom Petty and the Heartbreakers doing I Need You from the Concert for George. Tom Petty on lead vocal guitar, Mike Campbell on lead guitar, and the Heartbreakers backing all of them up. And we led off this set with Something, sung by Norah Jones from September 28th, 2014, the George Fest, a night to celebrate the music of George Harrison. This is Dr. G sitting in the DJ chair at Humboldt Hot Air with the Strawberry Fields Show. We've got a little over 5 minutes left, maybe enough for a couple of songs before Pedal Talk comes in. She'll be here in about 10 minutes. So we'll continue on with one that Dolly Parton did with Paul McCartney and Ringo backing her up.

This has been the Strawberry Field Show with Dr. G. We're here every other week. Next week, I'll be back with the Blues Deluxe Show. Same time, same station. We're listening to All You Need Is Love by Elvis Costello at the Live Aid performance July 13th, 1985 at Wembley Stadium. And we led off the set with Dolly Parton from Rockstar. Dolly Parton lead vocal, Paul McCartney vocal and piano, Ringo Starr on drums and backing vocal, and Peter Frampton electric guitar and Mick Fleetwood percussion. Stay tuned for Pedal Talk. And have a great weekend, and see you soon.

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I said that slightly in the wrong order, but the kid DJ said it right, so I let some autoplay after the kid DJ announcement. DJ. And yeah, settling into the studio, and I'm now jumping on the air. Hello, this is DJ Pedal Talk, and you're tuned in to Other Voices with DJ Pedal Talk. This is the show where I play music by only femme, non-binary, non-gender conforming artists. And it's a 2-hour show. I play tracks for the first hour and then try to have a live guest. And it's been a while since I've been able to confirm one in advance and not scramble last minute. So yeah, today I'm really excited to have Jess Carey back in the studio. Jess was here at some point last year. I don't remember when. I could probably look through my phone, find a photo, and figure out what date I took that photo. But it doesn't matter because she's back today, so that's exciting. I might even play some recorded music of theirs before we switch to the real thing. But yeah, today I asked Jess to specifically talk about their recent travels in Central and South America, I believe. I was kind of following their journey on Instagram, but they released an album while they were down there. This is all on Bandcamp. So yeah, I wanted to put together a show that's about journeys and traveling and roads. And we're going to start out with a song by one of my favorite Russian artists who I grew up with, Elena Frolova. And it's just an a cappella song called, I guess, Little Road. Dear Little Road. It's like road, but with a couple of diminutives thrown on. Dorozhenka. Just making sure my music is connected. Okay, let's see if I can get it going off. Start off with there, and then we'll go to the Old Druids, who are a humble band that just released an album. It'll be exciting, and then I'll pick something else and tell you about it when I come on air. So here we are, starting with Dorozhenka by Elena Frolova.

0: You're listening to 94.7 FM, KHHA LP Arcata, also known as Humboldt Hot Air, and you're tuned into Other Voices with DJ Pedal Talk. So today I'm playing traveling, journey-themed music for the first hour of the show, and then we're going to have Jess carry on telling us stories and playing sound bites and some music also from her recent travels in south of here, in country south of here. I think that's where she went. I don't think she went to Canada. Although, you know, at some point, I think she also went around America. So we'll get to hear all about it. I don't know why I'm speculating without knowing ahead of time. Anyway, what you just heard was Blues Run the Game by Sandy Denny. And this is off of the only thing that is available. I mean, she died a long time ago. Basically, I don't know if y'all are big fans of Sandy Denny like I am, but she might be my favorite female vocalist of all time. You know, it's a tight race up there to the top, but she's definitely, yeah, in the top three for sure. She was kind of like best known as vocalist for Fairport Convention for a few years, but she also had a pretty good solo career and played with several other bands. And this is a really cool disc or box set compilation of her early home recordings. So you can kind of tell there was a bit of a acoustic home recording quality in that one. That I guess were mainly recorded between 1967 and, or 66, 67, but other parts throughout the 60s. And it's actually on Bandcamp, like I said, as a compilation. It came out in 2022. So if you want to hear more of a really amazing vocalist and some pretty chill acoustic guitar, look that up. Sandy Denny, Early Home Recordings. On Bandcamp. And then some more off of Bandcamp I played before that, hyper local traveling music called Going to Humboldt by the Old Druids off of their album Soul and Rock, which they self-produced, recorded, and that came out just this summer in June of 2026. I'm actually in a band that Les Perdidis that played at that album release. But yeah, I'll try to have them on the show at some point. I really like their style. I'm really into bands without drummers recently. And I started off the show with Dorozhenka by Elena Frolova, who's an artist I grew up with in Russia who I really love. And that song just is about roads. And it's kind of about how, like, God gives you roads. follow them. But it's like, for real, I think it's not a metaphor. There's definitely going to be some road metaphor songs going forward. Okay, but speaking of home recordings, I'm actually going to play something I'm kind of excited about that I found. When I was in my early 20s, I was living in Port Townsend, Washington, which has quite a folk scene too. It's unrelated. I was just living there, working at the co-op. And I had a cassette four-track recorder with me at the time that I was playing around with. And my friend Lee Davis came to visit me and recorded this song on my four-track at some point while I was at work. And then I'm pretty sure we've just both completely ignored it for years and years. I mean, many years, like 20 years, right? So I was really excited to see that my iTunes actually had a bounce of it from the four track. So you'll hear some tape hiss, but it's, you know, not a terrible recording for someone that wasn't really, like, you know, I did not have great recording equipment, let's just say, or knowledge at that time. And I think Lee did a pretty cool job, but yeah, I'm definitely gonna have to crank the sound and there will be some tape hiss. So let's take a listen. More songs about journeys and roads and traveling. This song is called Going Home Unwillingly by Lee Davis, just a friend of mine.
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Today's all traveling theme music, journey theme music, where, you know, be it literal or metaphorical, on the road music. So that was Say Hello to Spain by Safe Home, off of their release called Previously Ellipsis. It's a collection from, I guess, two CD albums, or I guess it's a collection of their songs released as two CDs, but it's on Bandcamp. If you look for it with, like, you have to basically type in Safe Home Previously, and then you can find it, because for whatever reason, it's not actually, oh, it is. Okay. Sometimes it's not listed on their discography, I feel like, in the mobile app. But on the computer, I'm seeing it now. They're a Dutch band, a Dutch duo. And this is, yeah, this is off their album Previously, which you can find on Bandcamp. It was released in 2022 from early 2000 recordings. Before that, you heard Ballad of the Soldier's Wife by PJ Harvey. This is not a song by PJ Harvey. It's performed by PJ Harvey as part of this Kurt Weill compilation that was also a series of, like, really fun atmospheric music videos that was put out at some point in the 90s, I believe. I should have looked this up ahead of time, but I just happened to have the file of the song on my iTunes. But yeah, it's a really fun watch. I'm sure it's on YouTube somewhere if you all look up Kurt Weill. Yeah, maybe look up, I don't know what you would look up to find it. I think it was called September Songs. I might be completely messing this up. You know what? I'll come back to this once I look it up and then tell you what to look up. And I started off that little set with a home recording by my friend Lee Davis, who is not, you know, a musician on any platforms, but I have some home recordings of hers from also in the early 2000s. No, late 2000s, early 2010s. That's kind of when we were also traveling around and doing some home recordings that included each other. Okay, and it's 4:37, so my guest will be joining me fairly soon. But before they do, I just want to play a song of theirs off of Outlier, which is an album they released in September of 2025. Wow. A year ago, I guess. But wow, they've released like three albums since then. That's very impressive. And yeah, we'll get to hear more about their journey, literal and metaphorical, of releasing so much music. So here's one of my favorite tracks by Jess Carey. Sorry, I'm looking down to make sure I play the right thing. Okay. This is Going, which I felt like was a good song for a travel-themed show, though I think this might be more metaphorical. But here we go. Going by Jess Carey off of Outlier from September 2025.

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My guest is actually here, but I'm asking them to remain quiet for a bit because I want to get through all of the business and stuff before I introduce Jess and get distracted and wrapped up in conversation. But I'm excited to hear about their journey. What you just heard was Super Bloom by my friend Amy O off of her 2024 album Mirror Reflect. I just think it's a song about visiting people in LA. She lives in Bloomington, Indiana, so LA is pretty different. I don't know if you've all ever been to either one or can compare the two, but I'm here to tell you Bloomington, Indiana and LA, pretty different. But yeah, I really like the way that she's able to capture a bunch of just kind of like snapshots of her experience in that song. And before that, I played Coyote by Joni Mitchell, which is the first song off of her 1976 album Hejira. And it's kind of a mix of both literal and metaphor, about traveling life, the life of a traveling musician and the kind of goings on that happen then. And I started off that set with actually Going by Jess Carey, who's sitting in front of me right now, tuning the guitar, right? Got some nods. And again, that was also a pretty cool home recorded effort, but very well done from 2025. Let's see. I'm going to play one more song to get us to the top of the hour while Jess and I finish up all the setting up and making sure mics work and stuff. So this is a song that my friend Delana recommended. Well, it's a Simon and Garfunkel cover, but a cover by a female duo, First Aid Kit. Okay, there we go.

Sorry about that interaction. I'm going to see if I can reset it to kind of where I was playing it, but...

0: 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So thanks, Wildberries, for supporting. All right, I think it's close enough to top of the hour where I'm going to introduce my guest. Will you start talking, please? And I'll see which mic. Oh.
1: Hey.
0: Oh, it's this mic.
1: Hey.
0: Yay, that voice you hear is Jess Carey, a repeating guest.
1: Thanks for having me.
0: Yeah, I've been trying to get you on ever since you moved back into town.
1: And here we are, and I'm so happy to be
0: here.
1: And
0: here we are.
1: I love local radio, and this is just so sweet. I think this format for sharing music and stories is so special, and I just love the tradition behind it, and it's sweet to contribute to this space.
0: Totally.
1: Just so thanks for having me.
0: Just as a veteran of local radio themselves.
1: It is true.
0: I think your phone is making us buzz maybe or something. You know how phones sometimes
1: is it
0: will
1: better?
0: Interfere? I don't hear it right now. It's often when it's like picking up signal from someone else. So like if you get a text, it'll be like burr, burr, burr.
1: I'm making sure it's silent. I need to read some words off of it. So hopefully that's okay.
0: Yes.
1: But I'm turning the... There we go. Airplane mode.
0: Yeah, there we go. That should solve it.
1: Anti-buzz mode.
0: Jess used to host, what was the show called?
1: Local Licks on KRFH. Yes, I don't believe that anybody's doing it right now.
0: Oh, really?
1: Yeah. It was really sweet for a while. We like had live bands in the studio every Thursday night on 105.1 KRFH, which is the student-run radio station at the university. But, you know, there's not a lot, we don't have a very big budget there, and it was hard to retain people, and it was hard to train people on how to do everything. So, you know, shout out to other local stations. They have some fundraisers sometimes, so keep posted for that, because it's a really cool opportunity for students to learn how to do this kind of thing and to carry on this tradition. And yeah.
0: Yeah. And also, I mean, y'all went like full band with a lot of mics over there. Like you had a lot of capability. I would say if you want to learn how to do some really basic mixing, like this studio is great for that because it's such a small kind of like sound treated space. I love doing acoustic shows, like recording and listening to acoustic shows in here. Speaking of, I'll record this later off the internet.
1: Cool.
0: I was like, I could be recording it now. So support local radio by listening or donating or whatever, participating. I guess that's my way of supporting, as I'm like, I'm volunteering my time as a DJ, etc. So we actually have a big journey to get through because since Jess left town right before the fire of last year.
1: The day before the fire, actually.
0: The day before the fire,
1: and when I found out about it, I was just like, wow, I can't believe I left town for one day and everything's falling apart. But anyway.
0: I don't know that they found the cause yet. They're still investigating, and maybe the cause was that Jess left.
1: Perhaps.
0: They finally have cleaned up the pile of rubble that we've all been living with for the past half a year. But now I went by yesterday and they've replaced it with two piles of gravel, two huge piles of gravel. So, yeah, I wonder what's going on over there.
1: Yeah, I'm not sure, but it'll be interesting to see how it goes. You know, you can always come back to a place and the place will be there, but it's usually different.
0: Yeah.
1: That's the thing about our world, is that it changes. Things burn down. Rock piles appear.
0: And disappear.
1: And disappear.
0: And smaller piles. We should probably get going, though, because I know that you have quite a bit of songs you want to play.
1: Okay. Can we hear the guitar okay?
0: Can you?
1: Yeah.
0: I can hear it really well. Yeah.
1: So this first little number is one I threw together. I just kind of wrote this yesterday from some notes because I thought it would be a nice overview for this show, Road Songs and Rambles, whatever I put on the poster. So this one's a little story about, a little overview of everywhere I went, so...